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0: Every week in the UK, 12 apparently fit and healthy young people aged 35 and under die suddenly from an undiagnosed heart defect. 80% of these cases will have shown no symptoms, and often the first sign of a problem will be the last. 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
12: From the Sky News Centre at 2. Vladimir Putin has met US envoys Steve Witkoff and Jared Kushner in Moscow for talks on ending the war in Ukraine. The Kremlin commented on the visit, saying a series of ideas for a peace settlement were formulated. There are questions about the police's ability to monitor activity following a protest involving hundreds of masked people. They blocked roads on major routes around the port of Dover yesterday, causing travel disruption, which has since cleared. Policing and crime expert Danny Shaw says detectives must take further action to avoid similar situations.
13: They must surely have some kind of review to understand why they did not pick up on their intelligence systems that this was taking place.
12: An associate of right-wing activist Tommy Robinson has appeared to claim credit for the demonstrations. Two pilots have died after a Greek military jet crashed during an air show yesterday. Footage shows the aircraft going up in flames at an Air Force base around 40 miles north of Athens. A Lamborghini thought to be worth more than £200,000 has been seized in Essex. The force says it received multiple reports it was being driven dangerously in Southend yesterday. It's thought to have been speeding at more than twice the limit. In sport, Manchester City continued their winning start to the Premier League season with a 1-0 victory at home to newly promoted Coventry. Boss Enzo Maresca says it wasn't pretty, but that's okay.
14: Not all the wins, they're going to be nice. Sometimes you need this kind of games because 9 of 10, we finish conceding goal. You know, set pieces, throwing, it's always complicated because we kept them alive first half. I think we could have scored one or two more goals, but happy with the win.
12: Elsewhere in the Premier League, Tottenham remain without a win following a goalless draw at Nottingham Forest, while Crystal Palace came from behind to get past Fulham 3-2. In the Scottish Premiership, Celtic extended their lead at the top to 5 points with a 2-1 win at St Mirren. Rangers beat Motherwell by a 1-0. That's the latest. I'm AJ Walsh.

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9: 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Legendary Ustad Raat Fateh Ali Khan, joined by his son Shahzaman Ali Khan, comes to the O2 Arena, London, on the 18th of April, 2027. 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
11: From the Sky News Centre at 3. The Kremlin says a series of ideas for a peace settlement were formulated during a visit from US envoys to discuss Ukraine. Steve Witkoff and Jared Kushner have now left Moscow following talks with Vladimir Putin. The pair also passed on Donald Trump's best wishes. Speaking before the meeting, the US president admitted it would be a long road to get any kind of agreement.
12: It's a personality problem in Russia-Ukraine. You have President Zelensky and President Putin, they truly hate each other. You know what hate is? They have serious hate.
11: Ministers have condemned the behaviour of demonstrators dressed in black and wearing balaclavas who caused major disruption by blocking roads at the port of Dover. Kent police confirmed no arrests were made. Danny Tomo, an associate of right-wing activist Tommy Robinson, appeared to claim responsibility for the protest on social media. A murder investigation's underway after a man in his 30s died in South London. He was found with serious head injuries and pronounced dead at the scene in Lambeth on Friday. Voting gets underway in Germany today in an election that could see the country's first far-right state government since the Nazi era. Around 1.7 million people are eligible to have their say in Saxony-Anhalt. In sport, Manchester City continue their winning start to the Premier League season with a 1-0 victory at home to newly promoted Coventry. Boss Enzo Maresca says it wasn't pretty, but that's okay.
13: Not all the wins, they're going to be nice. Sometimes you need this kind of games because 9 of 10. We finish conceding goal, you know, set pieces, throwing, it's always complicated because we kept them alive first half. I think we could have scored one or two more goals, but happy with the win.
11: Elsewhere in the Premier League, Tottenham remain without a win following a goalless draw at Nottingham Forest, while Crystal Palace came from behind to get past Fulham 3-2. In the Scottish Premiership, Celtic extended their lead at the top to 5 points with a 2-1 win at St Mirren. Rangers beat Motherwell by a goal to nil. That's the latest from the Sky News Centre. I'm AJ Walsh.

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4: 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Has Vicky Kaushal decided to ace the biopic game? Are you still sipping Karan Johar's brew of the most controversial coffee in town? Or perhaps losing sleep over when Priyanka Chopra Jonas will finally do her next Masala Bollywood film? 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
9: From the Sky News Centre at 4, Vladimir Putin has met US envoys Steve Witkoff and Jared Kushner in Moscow for talks on ending the war in Ukraine. The Russian president told them contact between the two countries was always beneficial. Mr. Witkoff thanked him for a ceasefire during the US delegation's visit. Former United States ambassador to Ukraine, William Taylor, says some feel the pair's involvement so far has been one-sided.
10: These two American negotiators, Steve Witkoff and Jared Kushner, have been to Moscow many times. Indeed, they have taken Moscow's ideas and incorporated them into peace ideas, peace proposals, plans. They have never been to Kyiv.
9: They are expected to visit the Ukrainian capital today. There are questions about the police's ability to monitor activity following a protest involving hundreds of masked people. They blocked roads on major routes around the port of Dover yesterday, causing travel disruption. Ministers have criticised what happened. Major train disruption is expected to continue on the Elizabeth line this morning. It's after a grass fire near London Paddington yesterday. The Heathrow Express and Great Western Railway are no longer affected. Two pilots have died after a Greek military jet crashed during an air show yesterday. Footage shows the aircraft going up in flames at an Air Force base around 40 miles north of Athens. In sport, Manchester City are the only Premier League side with three wins from three following a 1-0 victory over Coventry. Tottenham were held 0-0 by Nottingham Forest. Celtic extended their lead at the top of the Scottish Premiership with a 2-1 win at St Mirren. But boss Martin O'Neill says late summer signings means the team's not up to speed.
11: Finally, when hopefully we gel, maybe next couple of weeks or whatever, or the lead up to the international break might help us. But the players, definitely the new players that have come in, definitely need some work.
9: Old Firm rivals Rangers made it three league victories in a row by getting past Motherwell 1-0. That's the latest. I'm AJ Walsh.

Missing the old school vibes? 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
13: From the Sky News Centre at 5, Vladimir Putin's held talks in Moscow with US envoys Steve Witkoff and Jared Kushner in the latest push to end the war in Ukraine. The two sides have agreed to stop striking each other's capital cities, Moscow and Kyiv. Ministers have condemned the behaviour of demonstrators dressed in black and wearing balaclavas who caused major disruption by blocking roads at the port of Dover. Kent police confirmed no arrests had been made during the demonstration. Danny Tomo, an associate of right-wing activist Tommy Robinson, appears to claim responsibility for the protest on social media. Rescue operations are continuing in Nepal after two people were pulled alive from debris 10 days after devastating floods. A wall of ice, rock and mud tore through a valley, killing more than 1,300 people. Over 5,500 others are still missing. Milan Joshi is from the Nepalese Army Special Forces. He's hopeful there'll be more success stories.
14: They are very lucky and we should not leave our hope, because they can, if they can survive more, we can recover more survivors.
13: Major train disruption is expected to continue on the Elizabeth line this morning. It's after a grass fire near London Paddington yesterday. In sport, Manchester City boss Enzo Maresca says he was pleased with how Enzo Fernandez slotted into the team. It's after the club's record signing made his debut in their 1-0 Premier League win over Coventry.
15: It's much more easy when you win player that you already share time together, you know. It's much more easy because they know exactly what you want. And so we know each other very well. I know how good he is, and I know that he's going to help the team to win games.
13: Elsewhere in the Premier League, Tottenham remain without a win following a goalless draw at Nottingham Forest, while Crystal Palace came from behind to get past Fulham 3-2. In the Scottish Premiership, Celtic extended their lead with a 2-1 win at St Mirren. That's the latest. I'm AJ Walsh.

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10: From the Sky News Centre at 6. The Kremlin says a series of ideas for a peace settlement were formulated during a visit from US envoys to discuss Ukraine. Steve Witkoff and Jared Kushner have now left Moscow following talks with Vladimir Putin. The pair also passed on Donald Trump's best wishes. Speaking before the meeting, the US president admitted it would be a long road to get any kind of agreement.
11: It's a personality problem in Russia-Ukraine. You have President Zelensky and President Putin, they truly hate each other. You know what hate is? They have serious hate.
10: Train passengers have described scenes in Dover yesterday as threatening. Mass demonstrators caused disruption by blocking roads to the port. Videos appeared to show them chanting, "Stop the boats," before many were escorted by police to a railway station before leaving the area. Reform's Robert Jenrick's among those condemning the action.
12: I was very angry when Just Stop Oil and climate groups stopped people going about their daily business. And I don't want to see that happening for any other reason either. People have got to be able to get in and out of the port of Dover, and Kent Police need to do what's necessary.
10: Police say that no arrests were made. Voting gets underway in Germany in an election that could see the country's first far-right state government since the Nazi era. Around 1.7 million people are eligible to have their say in Saxony-Anhalt. Train services have resumed between London Paddington and Reading following major disruptions. A grass fire near a train track caused an electricity supply failure, which blocked all lines to Heathrow yesterday.
3: Prince William will represent his father at the funeral of King Harald V of Norway. The much-loved monarch died last week, aged 89. And in sport, Celtic maintained their 100% start to the Scottish Premiership season with a 2-1 win at second-place St Mirren. Old firm rivals Rangers sit 5 points further back after getting past Motherwell 1-0 at Ibrox. That's the latest. I'm Faye Rowlands.

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1: There's a lot of Paul Shah in this show because it is my show. By the way, I'm Paul Shah and this is your breakfast show. Paul Shah on Sunrise. 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
2: People are actually getting this. Who are these people? They're the people who actually are listening properly.
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4: From the Sky News Centre at 7. A Russian aide says that President Putin's talks with US envoys have been substantive, very frank and constructive. Steve Witkoff and Jared Kushner arrived in Moscow yesterday for discussions aimed at ending the war in Ukraine. However, our Russia correspondent Ivor Bennett isn't convinced there'll be substantial progress just yet.
5: Vladimir Putin is still demanding all of the Donbass region in any peace deal, including territory his forces haven't yet taken. For Ukraine, though, that is a red line they will not cross. Zelensky does not want to surrender territory that has cost him and his country so much to defend.
4: The American team will travel to Kyiv today. Ministers have condemned the behaviour of masked demonstrators who caused major disruption by blocking roads at the port of Dover yesterday. Kent police confirmed no arrests have been made during the demonstration. Danny Tomo, an associate of right-wing activist Tommy Robinson, appeared to claim responsibility for the protest on social media. Robert Jenrick insists Nigel Farage is still Reform UK's biggest asset as its annual conference ended yesterday. It follows allegations that senior officials arranged for a US company to fund three polls, but Mr Farage says the party's broken no laws. Train services between London Paddington and Reading have resumed following major disruptions. A grass fire near a train track caused disruption yesterday. Erling Haaland scored his 300th club career goal as Manchester City edged past Coventry 1-0 in the Premier League. But the Norwegian striker says he needs to get better.
6: I should have executed better. I should have scored my chances. So we finished the game off, but I didn't manage to do it. So I have to go and practice more so I score more goals.
4: Tottenham got their first point of the season with a goalless draw at Nottingham Forest. Celtic beat St Mirren 2-1 to go 5 points clear at the top of the Scottish Premiership. Rangers beat Motherwell 1-0. And Irish boxer Katie Taylor brought her illustrious career to an end with a dominant win on points against Flora Pilly at Croke Park. That's the latest. I'm Faye Rowlands.
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8: A very good morning to you. Taking a look at flights into Heathrow over the next hour or so, and I can tell you that the BA212 flight from Boston that was due at 10 past 7 this morning has been cancelled. They do have a BA1212 from Boston that's due at 10 past 7. Also, that has already landed. I'm not quite sure why they had two flights at the same time, but that's just the way it works. If you're travelling out of the country or expecting an arrival, please be sure to check the status of the flight with the airline directly.
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9: The weather update with Amara. 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
8: A little bit dreary out there this morning at Sunrise HQ, but I can tell you if you are up north, it's going to be grey and wet. And if you're further down south, like Cardiff and London, it will be a little bit sunny later on. Edinburgh right now is 15 degrees with some heavy cloud and rain. Manchester right now also 14, highs of 24 later though, from about 2 o'clock currently raining there. And in the capital right now, 16, a little bit grey, some cloud pushing through, highs of 26 later this afternoon. I'll give you more throughout the show.
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8: A very good morning to you. It's Sunday morning. It's the 6th of September and it's Amit Chana in the hot seat in for Selly all the way through till 10 a.m. Waking you up this Sunday morning right here on Weekend Breakfast on Sunrise Radio.
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0: taken from the film Carl, excuse me, waking you up on a Sunday morning with Sonu Nigam, Kunal Ganjawala. 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Do you remember? 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
0: A very good morning to you. Thank you very much for waking up and tuning in to Sunrise Radio. It is Weekend Breakfast. Normally, of course, Selly would be waking you up with a bright smile and a lovely voice on a Sunday morning, but she is taking a well-deserved break this weekend. I can't remember who did yesterday morning. Maybe it was her. Anyway, I was always meant to do this, and I forgot to say last night at the end of my Bangla showdown that I would be here this morning, but it's a great pleasure to be here. And for those of you who don't know, this is where my Sunrise Radio career started all those years ago, I think 8 years.

0: Sunday morning. It's a little bit dreary out there right now, but if you're in the southern and southeastern parts of the country, it will brighten up later. And like I said, London is expecting highs of 26 degrees later on today. And if you're further up north, it is a little bit wet and damp and a bit cloudy. Hopefully that will clear up for you as well. Right then, keeping you company all the way through till 10 a.m. Playing you some fine, fine tunes and something not always the expected on Weekend Breakfast. It's quite nice because you get to play slightly more unheard songs that you get through the week. Through the week, generally, obviously, playlisted in a way that, you know, A-list, B-list, it's all a bit complicated. But on Weekend Breakfast, it's a little bit more relaxed. And I get to play a bit more of a wider selection of songs that you don't necessarily get to hear throughout the week here on Sunrise Radio. What are you up to this Sunday? Let me know. I've got a busy, exciting afternoon. I'm taking my daughter to go and watch the Italian Grand Prix. Not in Italy. We're going to the F1 arcade to watch it as part of the build-up to her birthday treat, which is this Thursday coming, mine on Saturday. So I thought it'd be nice to spend a bit of daddy and daughter time doing something that she enjoys. She's a massive fan of Formula One, and she's been wanting to go to a watch party for quite some time. So that is booked for later today. Let me know what you are up to. 07925-700-272. It's listener's choice time now.
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0: And so because I said that on Weekend Breakfast, the playlist is a little bit more relaxed. Your listener's choice comes from the film Love Aajkal, the first film in 2009. Both of the songs from that film, but both very, very different. Are you ready? Track A. This is Raat Fateh Ali Khan from the soundtrack of Love Aajkal. Aaj Din Chadhya is track A. If you would like to hear this, send me the letter A to 07925-700-272. Or if you're feeling a little bit more vibrant than that, then track B from the same film, this time with Master Saleem. The Desi remix of Ahu Ahu. If you want to hear this, send me the letter B to 07925-700-272.

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5: And the time now is 7:23. And the good news is everyone's favourite crime show is back. If you think Sony TV, you think Crime Patrol, right? Well, Ajay Devgan is hosting the brand new

0: season on Crime Patrol, only on Sony TV, bringing you the most gripping season yet. 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You can catch Sony TV on Sky Channel 703, Virgin 805 and EETV 390. Right then, let's get over to listener's choice. And every single one of you, I have to say I'm slightly surprised by that. I thought it'd be mixed. Every single one of you wanted the more upbeat, vibrant track from the film Love Aajkal. So here it is, Master Saleem's Ahu Ahu, the Desi Mix.
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0: Thank you very much to all of you guys that voted for Listener's Choice for this hour. Two more chances to do that every hour on this show and every show on Sunrise Radio. It's where you get involved and you get a chance to dabble in the playlist of what plays next every hour on Sunrise's Listener's Choice. And I'm glad, actually, after all that, I'm glad that you all went for this one. It's given me a real solid vibe,
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0: So the gold rate is on its way up. It was a weekly high of £107.15 earlier this week, but right now, today, £105.35 per gram. Time now for your hit of the hour. And as many of you know, when you listen to me on my Bangla Showdown on Saturday afternoons between 4 and 7, I often have YouTube on at home quite a lot, and I just put it on random. And of late, there's a recent massive release that Badshah has put out. Now, obviously, there's lots of discussion going on socials right now of Badshah filing or having had a file for divorce for the second time in his life, but only 5 months after marrying the second time in his life. Whether that's true or not, one can only wait with bated breath to find out. But there has been an official statement saying that that has happened. But that hasn't held him back from releasing two or three big songs recently, and this is one of them, and it's called Banger.
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0: Coming up, your classic hit of the hour, and it really is a classic. I woke up not expecting to feel the rain and the grey and the gloom. And that's what I got, so I thought, why not? You don't get something more apt than this. Aaj mausam bada beiman hai. Thodi der ke liye at least.
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0: All right then, nice and quiet out there on the roads currently. It is Sunday morning, so I'm sure at some point it will pick up and I will keep you updated in the next hour of the show.
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0: 7:43 on a Sunday morning. I'm Echina in for Selly. If you're just waking up and you woke up to the dulcet tones of Mohammed Rafi Saab with Aaj Mausam Bada Beiman Hai, then your algorithm has just been blessed. One of my favorite songs of all time. And on my way into Sunrise Radio this morning, I didn't expect it to be grey and a bit rainy out there. And I thought, today is my classic hit of the hour. I'm going to have to get this on.
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3: 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The finalists compete over 19 frames for the Ray Reardon Trophy. Over on BBC Two, Butch Cassidy and the Sundance Kid, the movie at 10 p.m. A classic Western adventure starring Paul Newman and Robert Redford as legendary outlaws Butch and Kid. 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With judges Karishma, Javed, Terence and Geeta cheering them on, this season is the one to watch. 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
0: 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Amit Sharna in for Selly on Weekend Breakfast. Already coming close to the end of the first hour of the show. Two more to go though, so have no fear. And if you're just waking up, welcome along to a fine soundtrack to get your Sunday morning started. This is an artist called Kabir Singh, and his take on a classic.

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7: US envoys are expected to travel to Kyiv today for more discussions aimed at ending the war in Ukraine. The Kremlin's described their 3 hours of talks in Moscow yesterday as useful, but gave no indication of any breakthrough. Questions are being asked about how hundreds of masked protesters were able to effectively shut down the port of Dover for a time yesterday. Danny Tomo, an associate of right-wing activist Tommy Robinson, appeared to have claimed credit for the demonstration online. No arrests were made. Police say it was a spontaneous protest with crowds dispersed by midday. Local MP Mike Tapp has written an article in the Mirror today, as our political correspondent Amanda Acas explains.
8: Really being quite critical of the policing operation, saying it depends on preparation. This was clearly a well-organised protest, yet Kent police appear to have had little advance warning. I'll be asking why, whether intelligence was missed.
7: Nearly 56,000 children with special educational needs and disabilities are expected to miss school this September despite being enrolled. According to polling commissioned by an autism charity, just under 1 in 10 say the school place offered not suitable for their child's need. Buckingham Palace says Prince William will represent his father, King Charles, at the funeral of King Harald V of Norway. His aunt, the Princess Royal, who's the godmother of the new king, is also attending next week. Rangers fear captain Lawrence Shankland has suffered a serious hamstring injury after he was forced off early in their 1-0 win against Motherwell. It was their third straight victory in the Scottish Premiership and manager Derek McInnes was impressed.
9: Very strong performance. I thought it was more than the scoreline suggested, to be honest. Missed chances, real dominance in the opposition box, restricted a very good Motherwell team to creating too much.
7: Celtic are 5 points clear at the top after a 2-1 win at St Mirren. And Manchester City got past Coventry 1-0 to make it 3 wins from 3 in the Premier League. That's the latest. I'm Faye Rowlands.
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18: All right, then, taking a look at flights into Heathrow over the next hour or so. And I can tell you there's currently no major delays or cancellations to let you know about. A few flights have landed ahead of schedule. The BA1357 from Jersey, that was due at 10 past 8, has landed ahead of schedule. And I can tell you the Lufthansa flight from Munich, that was due at 8.15, LH2470, has also landed early into Terminal 2. If you're travelling out of the country or expecting an arrival, please be sure to check the status of the flight with the airline directly.
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18: Taking a look at the weather for the first part of the day at least. Cloudy and windy in Northern Ireland and Scotland with scattered showers, some heavy. Rain for some time for Wales and Northern England, otherwise dry. Warm with sunny spells elsewhere. Cardiff, starting off warm this morning at 18 degrees, highs of 25. If we go all the way up to Belfast, 17 degrees right now, highs of 20, but cloudy, staying dry until the evening at least. And over in the capital right here, currently 17 degrees and cloudy, but there will be some lovely sunshine from 12 midday, hitting highs of 26 later on.
19: The weather update with Amara. Come rain or shine, add a burst of flavour to every meal with crisp poppadoms, vibrant pickles and sweet mango chutney. 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
0: Coming up, it's about that time again. Every hour, we give you, the listener, the chance to decide what plays next on the playlist. And right now, I've picked two Adnan Sami tracks. A, from the film Garam Masala, Kiss Me Baby, Kiss Me Baby. That is track A. If you want to hear Kiss Me Baby, send me the letter A to 07925-700-272. Or one of the world's greatest collaborations that we didn't know we needed until it happened. Adnan Sami and Amitabh Bachchan with Kabhi Nahi. This is track B. If you want to hear Amitabh and Adnan Sami together, send me the letter B to 07925-700-272. A little reminder. Track A is Kiss Me Baby, Adnan Sami. And track B is Adnan Sami and Mr. Amitabh Bachchan together on Kabhi Nahi. Whichever one you would like to hear play next, send me the letter A or B to 07925-700-272. Do it now.

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0: 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Right then, time to go over to the votes. And again, another surprise this hour. Not a single vote for Kiss Me Baby. Everyone that voted for this, which is what I was hoping for. Adnan Sami teaming up with the Big B himself for Kabine.
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0: I have to say, this is one of my favourite songs of probably all time. Again, a collaboration that we didn't see coming or that we needed until it happened. And as the song progresses and gets more and more lyrically clever, the tension in Mr. Butchan's voice when he goes, Kabhi bibi ko rilaya, he goes, Kabhi nahi. 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
3: 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Now, yesterday, if you listen to my regular slot here at Sunrise Radio, it's the Bangla Showdown on Saturday afternoons between 4 and 7pm. And every Saturday, I play the finest of all things Punjabi and Bangla from across the globe, past, present and future. And yesterday, I was fortunate enough to get a Sunrise Radio first play exclusive of a brand new Rishi Rich remix of a classic, classic Nusrat Fateh Ali Khan, Saab Qawwali. Now, many of you will know the song Yaada Vichre Sajan Diya Aaiyan. I'm trying to find the original clip that I played yesterday of his version of it, and I just can't find it again. I've managed to find it yesterday, and for some reason, here it is. I've got it here. So this is the original version, Nusrat Fateh Ali Khan Saab's Qawwali of Yaada Vichre. As I said on my show yesterday, the unmistakable, irreplaceable voice, resonance, an absolute musical blessing of Nusrat Fateh Ali Khan Saab's songs and music, of course, and his band. So many artists, so many producers, so many music lovers like me and lots of you out there as well grew up on the sound of Nusrat Fateh Ali Khan, then taken on and taken far more globally through Bollywood, etc. by his nephew Rahat Fateh Ali Khan as well. But it was really interesting growing up that my dad used to listen to Khan Saab's music and the Sabri brothers and all of that stuff. And it was music that used to grate on me, and I used to hide his cassettes so that he couldn't find them and we have to listen to them in the car. And then years later, as my musical taste progressed and got a little bit more refined, it was that same music that I went back to start listening to once it was introduced to me and my ears were tuned to be able to appreciate it. And that is exactly what Rishi Rich has done with this beautiful Qawwali. He put it up on his socials the other day just as a little teaser, and I said to him, please

0: please, you got to send me this track. And he was like, oh, it's not finished yet. It's just a small, short version. I was like, I don't care. Get it to me. He then, within the hour, sent me what is now the 1 minute, 50 second version of it. That's the extended version, as most big pop songs are these days, much shorter than they used to be. But the most important part of this is that he has taken a musical legacy and fused it with his own very, very recognizable, vibrant, urban sound. And I'm so excited to play this for you. If you missed it on my show yesterday, I'm going to spin it for you one more time as the hit of the hour. This is Rishi Rich remix of the late great Nusrat Fateh Ali Khan Saab's Yaadan Vichre Sajana Diyan.
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2: 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But right now, after the break, something newly released from Yo-Yo Honey Singer, of who I got a voice note from very late last night. I won't tell you what it was said or anything about, but it's just interesting to hear from him after a very, very long time. This is Moonlight. Great music video to this featuring artist Claus Priceless. It's got a real R&B vibe to this. And then your classic hit of the hour takes us back to 1972 from the film Shor Ik Pyar Ka Nagma Hai. 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If you're just waking up and getting your Sunday morning started, a very good morning to you all.
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1: All right, then, taking a look at the roads and motorways up and down the country. The M4 westbound between junctions 10 Wokingham and 11 Reading. There's a severe collision causing a fuel spillage across the carriageway there. There's 30 minutes of delays. On the M5 southbound at Somerset near Bridgewater and Taunton, severe getaway congestion compounded by residual delays of an earlier lorry accident. 35 minutes delays there. And on the M25 where it meets the A282 Dartford crossing, heavy congestion with 20 minutes of delays there at the QE2 bridge after major overnight safety maintenance.
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0: Absolutely beautiful from the film Shore, 1972. 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Ek pyar ka nagma hai. Mojon ki rawani hai. Good morning, it's 8:40.
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0: Now, I want to have your attention. 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

0: Yeah, and a little bit of Guru Rindawa for the Guru fans out there. His version of Morni Banke from the film Badai Ho. 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Keeping you company all the way through till 10 a.m.
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4: 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It's Sunday morning, it's the 6th of September. And if you're going, oh, where's Sally? It's a bit of a deep voice for Sally on a Sunday morning. Well, no, she's taking, I think, a well-deserved rest. She wasn't here yesterday. I can't remember who covered yesterday though, but it was my pleasure to wake up at the crack of dawn this morning to make my way in and get the weekend breakfast show on a Sunday started at 7 a.m. Thank you very much for those of you that have joined me since then. And if some of you have joined me along the way, well, we've still got just over an hour and a bit together as well, all the way through till 10 a.m. This is Diljit Dosanjh, Hanuman Kind and Shashwat Sachdev from the soundtrack one of India's biggest movies, Dhurandhar. Good morning, this is Sunrise Radio.

Yeah, death is a promise, but what is beyond it? I'm sure that I know soon, I know when I find it. I'm looking for answers, and the meaning behind it. I'm taking a chance here.

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10: From the Sky News Centre at 9. Officials in America say two US envoys who travelled to Russia for talks yesterday are said to be hoping for equally productive meetings in Ukraine later. President Putin described yesterday's discussions with Steve Witkoff and Jared Kushner as constructive. MPs for Dover say... And the MP for Dover says questions need to be asked around why it appeared police in Kent were unaware of a protest which blocked roads in and out of the port yesterday. Officers described it as a spontaneous demonstration. Nearly 56,000 children with special educational needs and disabilities are expected to miss school this September, despite being enrolled. According to polling commissioned by Ambitious About Autism, just under 1 in 10 say the school place offered is not suitable for their child's need. Cowie Howarth's son is autistic.
15: Felt like I was sending him into the lion's den and I was just leaving him. And as a parent, to do that to your child, it's the worst feeling. I'm just watching him go into the space where I know he's not getting the support he needs.
10: The government's previously said it's committed to reforming the SEND system to deliver an excellent, inclusive education for every child. Nigel Farage says he wants people to believe Reform UK will always put Britain first. He spent his party's conference insisting Reform had done nothing wrong after allegations senior figures discussed how to disguise donations from foreign sources. Tottenham have their first point of the Premier League season after drawing 0-0 with Nottingham Forest. Manager Roberto De Zerbi says it gives them something to build on.
16: We are not happy because we didn't win, but I think this is the right spirit and there is the right way to move on in this moment.
10: Manchester City got past Coventry 1-0 to make it 3 wins from 3. Celtic beat St Mirren 2-1 to go 5 points clear at the top of the Scottish Premiership. Rangers beat Motherwell 1-0. And Irish boxer Katie Taylor brought her career to an end with a dominant win on points against Flora Pilly at Croke Park. That's the latest. I'm Faye Rowlands.
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18: Taking a look at flights into Heathrow over the next hour or so. The 915 BA-339 that was due from Nice has already landed into Terminal 5. And I can also tell you that there's currently no other delays or cancellations to let you know about. BA New York City BA-172 has also landed into Terminal 5 ahead of schedule.
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18: Take a look at the weather for this morning. Cloudy and windy in Northern Ireland and Scotland. Scattered showers, some heavy as well in places. Rain for a time in Wales and Northern England. Otherwise dry, warm with sunny spells elsewhere. Edinburgh right now is under the rain clouds at 16 degrees. That will change around about 2 o'clock-ish, hopefully. Cardiff getting most of the sunshine right now at 18 degrees with highs of 25 later on. Manchester also under the rain clouds for a few hours until about 1 o'clock, 15 degrees there. And in London, it is currently... Oh, my screen just jumped. Great. It is currently 18 degrees with highs of 26.
19: 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Come rain or shine, add a burst of flavour to every meal with crisp poppadoms, vibrant pickles and sweet mango chutney. 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
18: Right then, into the final hour of this morning's weekend breakfast, brought to you by me, Amit Sharna. Selly taking a well-deserved break this morning and giving me the honour and the privilege to wake you up this Sunday morning.
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0: प्यार में चमकू जैसे जुगनू,
1: तेरे प्यार में चमकू जैसे जुगनू. The sound of Badshah with Nikita Gandhi on the vocals there. Very good morning to you if you're just getting your Sunday morning started. It's 12 minutes past 9. It is the 6th of September and it's Amit Chana in the hot seat, a weekend breakfast here for one morning only, as they say. And we're nearly, almost, at the point of getting closer to signing off.
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1: Okay, maybe not signing off. It's 13 minutes past nine. We've still got a good 47 minutes together before I hand over the reins to Ajay, I think. Although Ajay wasn't here yesterday, so I'm not too sure. Because I haven't been around for 2 weeks, I have no idea what is happening to the schedule here at Sunrise Radio. Very good morning to everyone that is complimenting the morning's playlist. Thank you very much. Sanjay in Wellingborough. Good morning to you. Dina in Guildford. Thank you very much. Syrah in Cheltenham. Waj in Rushholme in Manchester, saying nice show and songs as always. Thank you very much. A beautiful playlist from Syrah. Thank you very much, Dina. Good morning to you. I think I said this, and a very good morning to you, Jasmine, as well. Now, at the top of this hour, you may have heard that I just played a Raghav song from his album Storyteller, and today marks 22 years, as you can play it here in the background from my phone. It marks 22 years of the anniversary of Raghav's debut album Storyteller, and he says, "It's a remarkable time that changed my life and that of my family forever, and it has allowed me a life I could not have dreamt of while I was hoping of being a musician as a kid, and I thank you all for allowing it to live in your hearts for the past 22 years. I am blessed, and I wouldn't have been able to pursue this dream had it not been for a historically amazing supporting set of loving parents and a sister who encouraged me from childhood to follow my talent and my passion, and then did it with unconditional love. I love you. Thank you." And of course, to the team that collaborated, Mushtaq was one of the producers, Lacon, Iceberg, Slim, Incognito, Sly and Robbie, who are producers and the most collaborated, treasured collaborators of all time. His mum, he goes on to give a huge dedication to his manager at the time, Nairam Pasod, as well. And he says, "Seeing my dream through the realization with him, his manager, was one of life's greatest joys. It was how he felt on September the 6th in 2004. Disbelief that it was actually happening, and I'm the luckiest man in the world. Thank you all. I can't say that enough. Love from Raghav." He has had industry artists underneath. Raf Sapira has given him flowers, Mumsy, Stranger, Punjabi Hit Squad, Rishi, the list goes on and on, Hunter's Music, the list goes on and on of the people that have congratulated him, not just his fans, but also his peers within the industry. So Raghav, congratulations, 22 years of his debut album, Storyteller. We kicked off the hour with his song Teri Baaton Mein, which then went on to become a massive Bollywood hit with Shahid Kapoor and Kriti Sanon as well. Congratulations, brother. Next, listener's choice.
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1: So both of these songs are called Senorita. This one is Diljit Dosanjh's one.

0: forget, of course, for me, it's Diljit Dosanjh week, because on Saturday, on my birthday, he's going to be at Wembley Stadium. So you could pick this A, Senorita, Diljit Dosanjh, or the Senorita that everybody knows and loves from the film Zindagi Na Milegi Dobara. Farhan, Ritik and Abhi Deol on the vocals. This is track B. So if you want to hear this, send me the letter B to 07925-700-272. So we go again. Track A is Diljit Dosanjh's Senorita. Much more of a Sunday morning, just waking up vibe on this. But a bit of vibrancy to get your Sunday morning started is Senorita from the film Zindagi Na Milegi Dobara. A for Diljit Dosanjh, B for Zindagi Na Milegi Dobara. Send your votes in now. The winning track plays next.
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3: 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Just checking the votes here and I can see, oh, somebody's messing with my screen. Yes, I can see that everyone, I knew this would happen. Everyone that voted has voted for the Zindagi Naan Milegi Dubara version of Senorita. Not the same song, obviously. I just thought I'd give you a variation of two very different songs with the same name.
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0: from the film Zindagi Na Mili Ye Dobara. There's still Will They, Won't They to do a follow-up to this film, making a part two. There was recent confirmation, but I don't trust anything on social media these days. There's so much AI content. You don't know what's real and what's not.
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0: 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Time now for new music for the Hit of the Hour. Yesterday, I spun it on my Bangla Showdown show for the first time. It's an artist called Budden Benning. He's been bouncing about for a while, did a great collaboration with Rackstar recently, sent me the track for me to play on my show, and I was like, yep, got to put that on the playlist. It's produced by DJ Jeevan Music. And in fact, Budden was in the studio with Rishi Rich yesterday and in London shooting a video for this, I think. So this is called Nena. It's your Hit of the Hour. It's by Budden Benning and DJ Jeevan.
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0: And with Nena, your hit of the hour on Sunrise Radio. This weekend breakfast is 9:31. It's Sunday morning, the 6th of September. If you are getting down to Luton Fest, the Desi Fest, let me know. Send me a little message.
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0: All right, and a final look at the roads and motorways from me this morning. The M42 westbound between junctions 3A and 3, lane 3 also closed eastbound for emergency services. There's 50 minutes of delays there with 5 miles of solid congestion due to an overturned vehicle collision there. On the M5, both directions at junction 22 and 23, there's a delay of at least several residual gateway delays there. Both ways on the M5 and on the M4 westbound between junctions 10 and 11, 30 minutes of delays due to a multi-vehicle collision.
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3: 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The finalists compete over 19 frames for the Ray Reardon Trophy. Over on BBC Two, Butch Cassidy and the Sundance Kid, the movie at 10 p.m. A classic Western adventure starring Paul Newman and Robert Redford as legendary outlaws Butch and Kid. And from Asma Sir Sony TV, India's Best Dancer at 9 p.m. From high energy Bollywood acts to stunning contemporary performances, contestants like Pranay, Vivek, Dipali, Pratiksha, Ruturaj are raising the bar on the dance floor. With judges Karishma, Javed, Terence and Geeta cheering them on, this season is the one to watch. 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
0: It does, but the final two tracks from me this morning. A little bit of Hari Anand from the soundtrack of Frankie Goes to Bollywood. This is Ishq Darya Hai. And manifesting some heat later on, because I know all of you have complained so much about the heat, and now it's gone. We all want it back. Praying to the sun gods for that 26 degrees later on. It's Badshah, Nora Fateh, Neha Kakkar with Hai Garmi.
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0: 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Ajay's next. I'm off to go and watch the Italian Grand Prix at a watch party at the F1 Arcade. Because that's what you have to do as a dad. Have a wonderful Sunday. I'll see you next week.

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11: From the Sky News Centre at 10, Donald Trump's envoys are due to head to Kyiv today as part of a renewed diplomatic push to end the war in Ukraine. Yesterday, they held talks with Russian President Vladimir Putin in Moscow. Steve Witkoff had this to say to the Russian leader.
12: I want to thank you for endorsing the no-shoot policy in Kyiv and in Moscow for these 3 days that allowed us to be able to come here in a safe manner.
11: A Russian aide described the talks as substantive, very frank and constructive. A senior cabinet minister has condemned masked protesters who blocked people going in and out of the port of Dover yesterday. Hundreds marched through the town with videos appearing to show them chanting "Stop the boats" as police officers followed. Business Secretary Jonathan Reynolds has responded to the idea that police were completely unaware of the protest.
13: I'm not going to comment on the security and policing side of it, but I do think our police forces deal with a great deal across British towns and cities, and these days people can use modern communications in ways that do make things happen quickly. I think on the whole the police handle it very well. But look, peaceful protest, yes, those kind of scenes, absolutely not.
11: Prince William will represent his father at the funeral of King Harald V of Norway. The much-loved monarch died last week, aged 89. Calls for action are mounting over what's being called a sewage crisis in Scotland, following a record number of spills. Figures show Scottish Water recorded more than 100,000 overflows last year. Nearly 56,000 children with special educational needs and disabilities are expected to miss school this September despite being enrolled. A poll commissioned by an autism charity suggests most parents lack confidence in mainstream schools' ability to support their children. And Irish boxer Katie Taylor brought her illustrious career to an end with a dominant win against Flora Pilley at Croke Park. The three-time undisputed world champion took victory on points in front of a bumper crowd of 80,000 fans in Dublin. That's the latest. I'm Faye Rowlands.
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16: Good morning, it's a Sunday. Let's take a look at the flight coming in and out of London Heathrow between 10 and 11 this morning. All righty, let's have a look at that list, and I can tell you everything in green for this hour. There are no cancellations, which is good news if you're planning to be jetting out or picking somebody up at the airport. However, I always advise you to get the latest stats directly from the airlines, which is live data, just so you have the latest before you do travel.
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17: The weather update with Amara. 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
16: The weather, I cannot complain. It is absolutely amazing. This is my kind of weather, both yesterday and today. We'll talk about yesterday in a wee bit. Today, it is nice and bright. It's a lovely sunshine day to kick off the morning. And it's relatively dry across the UK. London's now at 19 degrees, Edinburgh at 16, Cardiff 18, Belfast at 18 as well. Manchester, slight drizzle there at 16. Leicester is at 16 as well. And down south on the Brighton Beach, it's 19.
17: The weather update with Amara. Come rain or shine, add a burst of flavour to every meal with crisp poppadoms, vibrant pickles and sweet mango chutney. 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

0: Good morning. It's 13 after 10 a.m. right here on Sunrise Radio, listening to Brunch with the AJ. Thanks to the lovely Neha, who covered me yesterday as I was out of town, out of London, up in north of England, towards the Midlands. It was a very tiring journey, if I've got to be honest. Got back, I guess, at a decent time, at about 7 p.m., as I was whisking my way through London, and then I had to meet a friend from overseas who was down. So I went back to back from 5 a.m. yesterday, traveled all the way up towards the Midlands, came back down into North London towards Euston, made my way over to Paddington to meet a friend, and that was about 6:37-ish. And then got back home at midnight and got to bed about 1 a.m. And here I am a couple of hours later. Where does the time go? Anyway, that was my journey for yesterday. So, you know, I wasn't on a holiday, okay? Just in case you were wondering. In the meantime, the weather did help. I simply love this kind of weather. And yeah, I'm making the most of it. Why not? Why not? So I hope you had a great Saturday, even though I wasn't on air. Remember, I made up. I did the drive 4 to 7 p.m. on Friday afternoon and took Saturday off. Here I am on Sunday. And I'll make up again tomorrow morning. I'm on air covering Shabbos between 9 and 12. And we have a live broadcast as well. So it's all happening right here on Sunrise. Anyway, everyone's favorite crime show is back with crimes, clues, twist, and a voice you simply cannot ignore. Jay Devgan hosts a brand new season of Crime Patrol right now on Sony TV, bringing you its most gripping season yet. So get ready for the edge of your seat stories and unforgettable suspense. Don't miss Crime Patrol Monday through to Thursday from 10:30 p.m. only on Sony TV. That is available to you on Sky Channel 703. Virgin 805 and EETV 390. Okay, so coming up after the break.
1: Next.
0: There you go, so like a 2 second delay there. Anyway, next after the break, your chance to vote. Two songs heading your way, you decide what gets to play. The one with the most votes wins. This is song A. Still keeping it easy with that mood for this hour until I shift into gear two and start cranking it up by the time I leave the show in the final hour. Song B is this. Oh man, two wicked tunes. They were top tunes in their time. That's a difficult choice. Which are you going with, A or B? Let me know.

0: Pepe's Piri Piri presents The Showstoppers, featuring the top three winners of Indian Idol Season 16. The very beautiful Jyotirmay Nayak, soulful Tanishq Shukla, and the very entertaining Manraj Veer. After winning your hearts on TV, they are now coming to UK to perform live for the very first time this November. You can watch them perform in Birmingham on Friday 20th November at the Warehouse in the Aston Villa Stadium, on Saturday 21st November at the Live Centre Events Bradford, and on Sunday 22nd November at British Airways Arc, situated in Olympia, London in West London. 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
2: All right, the time is 21 minutes after 10 a.m. Okay, so a lot of votes coming in this morning. Let me just quickly tie up the votes just to make sure I have not missed anyone. Right, a couple of more here. Let's do that one. Yeah, a lot of votes coming in for this song. And let me see. Is it a whitewash? Is it? It's almost like a whitewash. Yeah, yeah. Just a few more votes to take into account here. Yeah, pardon me. I'm just doing it live. Unlike the norm. Okay, so it's been a very, very close one indeed. Lots and lots and lots of votes have come through for Song B. But in the end, Song A has just slipped past Song B. So this is how it actually went in the direction. Most votes came in for Song A initially, then Song B started taking over, and then Song A eventually went past Song B. In the end, just two additional votes made this song the winning song.
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1: 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This is it. Casavera, spelled CASAVERA.co.uk. And check it out. Right then, couple of things to do to catch up. Thank you for all the welcome back messages and well wishes. Ravi in Cheshunt is celebrating something very special today. Send me a message at 10:06, bright and breezy, right into the show at the beginning. Says, welcome back and have a great show. Just to let you know, my youngest daughter has passed her driving test this week. Send me a photo with her posing with it. I'm sure you're a very proud dad. Well done. Also goes on to say, her name is Ria. Please give a shout out. Yes, of course. Why not? So well done to Ria on getting through, passing a driver's test. So I guess then you all sorted out now, Ravi. You'd also be driving you around, chauffeuring you around. You've got some purpose there. Right, also, thank you for all the other messages, as I was saying. Shout out to Praveen, who's tuned in this morning. Wadge, as well, all the way up in Manchester, says, hey, I'm tuned in on Alexa. Nice show and great songs, as always. Good morning to Rajiv in Leatherheads, tuned in as well. Raj in Wembley, saying, happy Sunday. Yes, happy Sunday to you as well. Rajinder Raj is tuned in as well. Sends me a lovely message saying, happy Sunday. It is a beautiful day to smile and be joyful. Have a wonderful weekend. That's a nice way to start the morning. Thank you very much for your kind wishes, Rajinder. Good morning to Dina of Guildford, also tuned in. Zara, yes, welcome. You're tuning in Liverpool today. Say a very good morning to you. Hope you're well. Do you know what? It's a bit cloudy and drizzly this morning up in Liverpool. Yeah, do you know what? During the course of the week, when I was doing one of the additional shows, I think it was Drive, someone was telling me that it was all good up in the north. And I was struggling, because the south was totally different. So today it seems like it's gone in reverse. So, well, it's London's time today. I'm sure it'll improve. Don't worry. Deepa in Uxbridge. Hello, AJ. Happy Sunday. Thank you. Good morning to you as well. Sabah in Walthamstow. Good morning to you. You're tuned in. Bright and breezy. Gulzar of Ealing. Dear, good morning. You say happy Sunday. Missed you very much yesterday on air. Good to tune in to your show as always. Thank you for your kind words. Sarah in Cheltenham as well says, hey, good morning. How are you? I'm very well, thank you. Thanks for asking. And thanks for your messages as well. Sophie in Paisley, Scotland is also tuned in. Says, I'm in scenic Scotland. Do you know what? I studied up in Scotland. It really is scenic. It can be scenic, but it can also be quite harsh in terms of the winter. Anyway, also Suki is tuned in this morning. Mina as well. And Suki sent me a very interesting photo. I thought she was a very big fan of Duran Duran because she's got it on a profile picture, only to realize that she had got that from, what does she say here? I took the image outside mailbox in Birmingham. That's a very interesting place. It seems like it's all themed around music. Duran Duran, very, very exceptionally great and talented band. So, anyway, thanks for all your messages. We'll keep knocking on, and we've got lots more to get through. So it's a busy show as always. So let's take a break. The UK's biggest station mix. Sunrise Radio.
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0: 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Right, okay. Time now to talk movies. As it was in year yesterday, we'll pretend it's a Saturday and feature a Hollywood movie today. So a Hollywood blockbuster franchise based on a simple story of two mismatched detectives working together. In the past, I mentioned about rumors regarding a fifth installment of this franchise, but guess what? It is now confirmed. What is the title of this franchise? Once again, a Hollywood blockbuster franchise based on a simple story of two mismatched detectives working together. And rumors have now been squashed because there will be a fifth installment of this franchise. What is the title?
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0: On the M3 westbound between junctions 2, the M25 interchange and junction 3, light water, 38-minute delays there. Also, multi-vehicle crash and fuel spillage on the M4 westbound between junctions 10 and 11 towards Reading, 30-minute delays if you're heading in that direction.
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11: And the time, 10:52. Now, Madhu's Mayfair at the Dilly has reopened its doors and has a stunning new makeover with a brand new spectacular bar and lounge, which will make you gasp. Wow! That's what it says. Open daily for dinner and now also open every day for high chai between 12 noon and 3 p.m. To book, simply call 020-8574-1897. Advanced bookings advised for London's newest restaurant and bar lounge hotspot. Right, those clues again. A Hollywood blockbuster franchise based on a simple story of two mismatched detectives working together. And the recent rumors of a fifth installment is now squashed because it is true. It is being made. It's already written. It is back. Feels like a bit of my youth is returning. And guess what? Yesterday, coincidentally, I actually met somebody from this franchise. She was a young British girl who starred across one of the biggest stars in Hollywood. What is the name of this franchise, please?

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8: From the Sky News Centre at 11, the Business Secretary, Jonathan Reynolds, has condemned yesterday's demonstration in Dover, in which masked protesters blocked access to one of the UK's busiest ports. Footage showed people dressed in black, wearing balaclavas and apparently chanting "Stop the boats." Police say crowds were dispersed and no arrests were made. Reform UK's Robert Jenricks, also among those criticising the protest.
9: You do not go about it in this way, and the police should take whatever action they can to stop this happening again. Do I understand why some people, millions of people, in fact, are extremely frustrated and angry in the country that our political class have failed to tackle this issue for year after year? Yes.
8: President Trump's peace envoys are travelling from Moscow to Kyiv for the next leg of talks aimed at ending Russia's war with Ukraine. Yesterday, Jared Kushner and Steve Witkoff sat down with the Russian President Vladimir Putin in a meeting described by the Kremlin as productive. However, our Russia correspondent Ivor Bennett isn't convinced there'll be substantial progress just yet.
6: Vladimir Putin is still demanding all of the Donbass region in any peace deal, including territory his forces haven't yet taken. For Ukraine, though, that is a red line they will not cross. Zelensky does not want to surrender territory that has cost him and his country so much to defend.
8: Reform UK's Treasury spokesperson says the party is going to investigate allegations that senior aides tried to accept foreign money. Its conference this week has been overshadowed by the undercover report, but Reform denies all wrongdoing and those allegedly involved have been suspended. Economists say the UK economy is likely to have shrunk by 0.1% in July, with pressure from weak retail sales and higher energy costs. The official figures are due next week. In sport, Irish boxer Katie Taylor brought her career to an end with a dominant win on points against Flora Pilly. The three-time world champion leaves the sport with a record of 26 wins. And the King and Queen have arrived in Royal Deeside for the start of the annual Braemar gathering. That's the latest. I'm Faye Rowlands.
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13: The weather update with Amara. 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
12: And the weather today, it's just fabulous, particularly if you're in the south of the country, and the north's got a slight drizzle, but apart from that, it is relatively good with some sunshine. London now at 21, Edinburgh 16, Cardiff 19, and Belfast at 19, Hounslow 21, Birmingham and Leicester at 18 degrees, and Eastbourne towards the south coast of England at 20 degrees.
13: The weather update with Amara. 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
12: It's just gone 4 minutes after 11 o'clock. Hee-haw! Just warming my throat. Thank you very much. A tea might help as well. Right, here come a repeat of those clues. Okay, a Hollywood blockbuster franchise that is based on a simple story of two mismatched detectives working together. The recent rumors about a fifth movie are true. Okay, I can tell you that one of the leads, after being frustrated with nobody coming back with a solid answer on the fifth installment, that main character, or at least one of the lead main characters, has taken it upon themselves to make the fifth chapter or installment of this franchise. And I was one of the first to hear it in person when I had met this character. This was about 2 or 3 years ago But I can tell you it's now since progressed and the story is already written. The question is, when will the movie be released? Right, the movie franchise, the first one was released in 1987, second in 1989, third in 1992, and the fourth in 1998. The question is, when will the fifth one be released? The talks went on in September 2024, which is when I heard it again. But there's still no confirmation on that date. I guess they're still very, very busy with the movie. What else can I tell you? In terms of the box office collections, the movie was exceptionally successful, the franchise itself. It had a worldwide tally of almost $1 billion, 955 million to be precise, heading towards that 1 billion. And with the talk of the fifth installment, I'm sure that number's going to be going up. What is the title of this franchise? Any ideas? And I can tell you, it's not Bad Boys. It's not Rush Hour.
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All right. I am here. I'm just catching up with all your messages coming through. Right. Thank you for all those messages indeed. I was getting a lot of answers for, not so much for Beverly Hills Cop, but more for Bad Boys. I'm guessing you're thinking that because of the clue of mismatched. Well, guess what? Mismatched cops or detectives. There is a good few other movies to consider as well. And you'll find out when you hear the correct answer. Well done to Mina in Surrey. Also goes on to say it's her birthday today. She only tells us now. Says she's a very, very busy lady. She's just turned 21, apparently. And says it's my birthday today, so I keep getting phone calls. And tomorrow, I'm leaving for my holidays all the way to Kenya on a safari. Oh, yeah, I do remember you telling me about that. And Tanzania and Zanzibar. Well, that's a lot of travelling. A lot of travelling, Mina. Lucky you. And you're also going to say I'll be able to tune into your show in 4 weeks' time. Well, thanks for the reminder. And do have a splendid time indeed. Enjoy your birthday. You've also got the answer, right? Thanks for taking the time out to crack that. Well done to Sophie in Scotland, who firstly thought it was Bad Boys and then said, you know what? I'm going to go and check my sources. My question is, what was your source? Because you did crack it. Well done. Also, correct answer coming to you, or us, from Mandy in Harrow. Well done, Mandy. You also got it right. Sumila in London. Correct answer indeed. Varisha in Isleworth. Yes, was wondering, who did I meet from the movie? I met our very own, lovely British actress. Yes, home to Emmerdale. I think she's back on that as well. I met Patsy Kensett, the very lovely Patsy Kensett. She's actually featuring in this movie. Also, well done to Raj of Wembley, Rajiv in Leatherhead, Bupendra in Coldstone, and Riaz was the very first correct answer. Well done, Riaz. And your name is right on top of that pile in Hemel. Hemel Hempstead. So, the movie, what was I talking about? I did say that there's a fifth one confirmed, and it's confirmed by the main lead, who was frustrated because nobody would come back with a storyline. Nobody wanted to invest in the franchise, so he did it himself. Who am I talking about? The lead from this movie, who is greatly involved in not only writing the movie, but possibly directing it. It is indeed Mel Gibson. Yes, our very own Mad Max, Mel Gibson. But the franchise I'm referring to is Lethal Weapon. You get it now about the mismatched detectives and coppers? Yeah, they were hilarious, especially the role that Mel Gibson played together with Danny Glover. Anyway, that is the correct answer. Thanks for all your attempts in cracking that. We'll have another dose of general knowledge a bit later in the hour. But next, it's your chance to vote. You decide what gets to play, and the one with the most votes will come back with the winning tune. These are your choices. This is Song A.

0: and this is song B. Two similar sounding tunes from around the same era. A or B, what do you prefer? 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
6: 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It was very close indeed. 60% of you has voted for this to make it the winning song.
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5: 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See you there.

0: Right, today's tricky version of the mystery object goes as follows. I am one of the simplest brass instruments. So already you know we're talking about an instrument, okay? Normally having no valves or other pitch-altering devices. Pitch control is instead done by varying the player's embouchure. What am I describing? Once again, I'm one of the simplest brass instruments, normally having no valves or other pitch-altering devices. Pitch control is instead done by varying the player's embouchure. Hopefully I pronounced the word correctly. I'll double-check that. But anyway, those are the clues. What am I describing? So your biggest part of the clue is we're talking about a brass instrument. I've narrowed it down for you. The rest is just noise, if I'm perfectly honest. What am I describing? Any ideas?
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0: Right, let's take a look at the traffic and travel in this hour. Find out what's happening up and down the country. And on the M1 northbound, the weekend getaway volume and localised bottlenecks around Junction 23A. This is at the East Midlands Airport and Junction 24 towards Derby. 15-minute delays in start-stop traffic.
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7: And the time is 11:52. 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I am one of the simplest brass instruments, normally having no valves or other pitch-altering devices. Pitch control is instead done by varying the players. I found the pronunciation. Embouchure. 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Hang on, I brought my friend to help me along here. Go on, tell them, Emma. 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
7: There you go. 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Amazing what you can learn on the show. Right, I forgot to tell you, there's so much going on. In the next hour, for the first time ever, I'm doing an East meets West mix, okay? An East meets West retro mix. Expect the unexpected after 12 minutes.

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1: Pepe's Piri Piri presents The Showstoppers, featuring the top three winners of Indian Idol Season 16. The very beautiful Jyotirmay Nayak, soulful Tanishq Shukla, and the very entertaining Manraj Veer. After winning your hearts on TV, they are now coming to UK to perform live for the very first time this November. 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
8: 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Legendary Ustad Raat Fateh Ali Khan, joined by his son Shahzaman Ali Khan, comes to the O2 Arena, London on the 18th of April 2027. 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
12: From the Sky News Centre at midday, US peace envoys have arrived in Kyiv today as part of a diplomatic effort to try and end the war in Ukraine. Jared Kushner and Steve Witkoff met Russia's president yesterday. A partial 3-day ceasefare is in place while negotiations continue. A senior cabinet minister has condemned masked protesters who blocked people going in and out of the port of Dover yesterday. Hundreds marched through the town, with videos appearing to show them chanting "Stop the boats" as police officers followed. Business Secretary Jonathan Reynolds has responded to the idea that police were completely unaware of the protest.
13: I'm not going to comment on the security and policing side of it, but I do think our police forces deal with a great deal across British towns and cities, and these days people can use modern communications in ways that do make things happen quickly. I think on the whole the police handle it very well. But look, peaceful protest, yes. Those kind of scenes, absolutely not.
12: Meanwhile, he's also said he's very confident that the government will succeed in reducing the UK's ballooning welfare bill. Jonathan Reynolds says reforming the system will be a mission for Andy Burnham. Nearly 56,000 children with special educational needs and disabilities are expected to miss school this September, despite being enrolled. According to polling commissioned by Ambitious About Autism, just under 1 in 10 say the school place offered is not suitable for their child's need. Carrie Howarth's son is autistic.
14: Felt like I was sending him into the lion's den and I was just leaving him. And as a parent, to do that to your child, it's the worst feeling. I'm just watching him go into the space where I know he's not getting the support he needs.
12: The government's previously said it's committed to reforming the SEND system. Economists say the UK economy is likely to have shrunk in July, with pressure from weak retail sales and higher energy costs. The Office for National Statistics will release the official figures next week. And the King and Queen are expected to meet Andy Burnham and his wife at Balmoral later today. Charles and Camilla were at Royal Deeside yesterday for the start of the annual Braemar Gathering. That's the latest. I'm Faye Rowlands.
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17: 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Your temperatures, London at 23, Edinburgh 17, Cardiff 21, Belfast 19.
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17: 4 minutes after midday, your clues. I am one of the simplest brass instruments, normally having no valves or other pitch-altering devices. Pitch control is instead done by varying the player's embouchure. What am I describing? Which instrument? It's one word.
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That's 30 seconds. 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

0: Well, I took a day off yesterday and I came over with a bang. I'm certainly in the mood today. Lottie, enjoy the tune. The feel of summer. Even though we're technically in autumn. Thank you for all your lovely, kind words. Rajini and Reddy saying, loving the mashup. Harps and Whitson says, brill bangers. Syra in Cheltenham, busy cooking a meal while dancing along to some tunes. What a beautiful mashup, you say, of the late Rishi Kapoor. Enjoying some of his songs in your mix. And then you go on to say, what a beautiful non-stop mashup. Want to listen all day. Simply love it. Thank you. Amina in Surrey, the birthday girl, says, great mix, AJ. How very innovative of you. Yeah, I decided to do something different today. East meets West. I don't think I've ever done that. Run you a bit of 80s pop tunes from The King. Into some Bolly tunes, all retro style. And we started it all off with that song. You know it by now, don't you? Right, well done to the following people. Gulzar of Ealing, Mina in Surrey, Sumila in London, Al of Ealing, Sub the Viral, Jasminder says, I missed you yesterday. Thank you so much for your kind words. In Hounslow, you got it right. Harps in Witten, Chandani listening in Pietermaritzburg, South Africa. Ranju in Burstclue's got it right as well. Thank you. Rajiv in Leatherhead, Rajini in Reading was the very first correct answer. So I had all sorts of different answers today. I had a violin, a trombone, a trumpet, a flute, a clarinet in there as well, and a couple of other answers. In the end, there was only one correct answer that could have been the one. It was what we call a bugle. One word, a bugle. And if you're saying to yourself, what? I've never heard of that. Well, go on then, Google it and ask your friend on the Google and see what that is. Anyway, thank you so much for all your answers. Time to vote next. Change of vibe. I'm pulling it back just a tad, but this is song A. And this is song B. Both from the soundtrack to Alpha. So if you like the movie or the songs, I'm going to make it even more difficult. Two songs from the same soundtrack, A or B. Send the AJ text.
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0: Another stomping tune from the Durandar soundtrack. Brilliant one, this. So in the sport today, in the Premier League, Everton taking on Man United at 2 p.m. and then Arsenal versus Chelsea at 4:30. Got a bit of cricket action on the go. Women's One Day International Series. England taking on Ireland. England 200 for 2. Ireland yet to bat. And the Men's International 2020 between South Africa and Zimbabwe. South Africa won the toss and will be batting. And there's also a bit of a One Day Cup women's match between Lancashire and Durham. And Lancashire women won one Durham yet to bat. So that is pretty much the sporting weekend so far.
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0: Right over on the roads, M3 westbound between junctions 2 on the M25 interchange and junction 3 Lightwater. Predicted delay there about 38 minutes. All lanes temporarily held with stationary queues building up. Also, multi-vehicle crash and carriageway fuel spillage on the M4 westbound between junctions 10 and 11 through to Reading. 30-minute delays there. And finally, on the M1 northbound at junction 23A East Midlands Airport through to junction 24 Derby. 15-minute delays there.
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0: It's 8 minutes away from 1 p.m. Thank you so much for all your beautiful messages, which still continue. I want to end off with this thought. Compliments of Syra in Cheltenham, who's been keeping me company as she's been cooking, says, here's a thought for you. Live for today, because tomorrow never comes. Do you know what? There was a famous TV series called If Tomorrow Comes. Similar in line with your thinking. So I'll repeat that. Live for today, because tomorrow never comes. Yeah. You can never predict the future. Thanks so much for your thought of the day. And thanks for tuning into the show as always. I was not in yesterday, but I'll make up for it tomorrow, okay? I'm covering Shabs in the morning. Catch me Monday morning, bright and breezy, 9 a.m. through to 12. From Sunday brunch, I'll be doing Monday brunch tomorrow. Sanchez next. Adios.

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1: Might not be sunny, sunny. Snowy, snowy, in other words.
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8: From the Sky News Centre at 1, Volodymyr Zelensky's welcomed US envoys to Kiev for talks aimed at bringing an end to Russia's war in Ukraine. Jared Kushner and Steve Witkoff met with Vladimir Putin in Moscow yesterday, who praised Donald Trump. The White House has suggested next steps in the negotiations will be announced in the coming weeks. Sir Laurie Bristow, former UK ambassador to Russia, believes President Trump will want something to show for it.
9: We're in a world of rising oil prices, rising commodity prices, rising inflation, and of course the midterm elections are coming in the US. So I rather suspect that what Mr. Trump is looking for here is to find some kind of accommodation with the Russians that will take some of those pressures off him.
8: A senior cabinet minister says police handled a major protest in Dover well. Questions have been asked as to why Kent officers didn't know about the demonstration yesterday in which the port was blocked. The business secretary says he's very confident that the government will succeed in reducing the UK's ballooning welfare bill. Sir Keir Starmer's government had attempted to cut personal independence payments, only to be forced to backtrack. Jonathan Reynolds says reforming the system will be a mission for Andy Burnham.
10: The proposal that Alan Milburn is working on, working across government, is about getting more young people into work, not going on to this route where they are sort of permanently tied in to a sickness system that will blight their lives. It's a moral argument, not just an economic or a political argument.
8: Meanwhile, economists say the UK economy is likely to have shrunk by 0.1% in July, with pressure from weak retail sales and higher energy costs. Official figures are due out next week. Despite being enrolled in school, nearly 56,000 children with special educational needs and disabilities are expected to miss it this month. A poll commissioned by an autism charity suggests most parents lack confidence in mainstream schools' ability to support their children. And the King and Queen have arrived in Royal Deeside for the start of the annual Braemar Gathering. The Highland Games involves hammer throwing. That's the latest. I'm Laura Safe.
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13: The weather update with Amara. 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
14: Okay, weather-wise, we've got cloudy and windy in Northern Ireland and Scotland with blustery spells of rain. Sunny spells elsewhere with a small risk of an isolated heavy shower. London 25 degrees, Edinburgh 19.
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14: Good afternoon. How are you doing? Just gone past one. Big thanks here to AJ. Back here tomorrow morning covering Shabs. In the meantime, it's Sanjay Sanj. It's requests on a Sunday. I'm going to start with the first two. Then we collaborate. You send me a list of songs, maybe two or three, and hopefully one of them makes into the playlist. That's the challenge. 0795 700 272. 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

0: 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I've kickstarted today's song request campaign and loads are coming through. I have not responded to every single message yet. I'll be there soon. Don't worry. Just settling in. And if you just joined us now, yes, you can make a song request. 07925-700-272. But will it make you onto the playlist? That's the challenge, okay? Always advisable. 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Gives you a better chance. But first, we've got listener's choice.
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0: 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Only one will play, the one with the most votes. Option A is this one.

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0: And back in time you go with that one. That one getting out to Bina in Crawley. Loads of old school coming up today at the moment. That's the mood you guys are in. That's fine. No problem at all.
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0: This one going out to Lynn in Dudley as requested, and Jasmine in Hayes. Like I said, old school on its way. Then it goes back to new school after that. So coming up, 07925-700-272. Keep the song requests coming through.
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0: And there you go, back in time with that one. That's a request by Lynn in Dudley. Right, if you're a retailer, this is perfect for you. Join Sunrise Radio on 7th September. That's tomorrow between 8.30 and 11.30 at One Ease Cash and Carry up in Leighton. So London, get ready for some exciting trade offers across Tilda's full product range, including Tilda Pure Basmati Rice, Tilda Grand Basmati, Tilda Golden Cellar, and Tilda Fai Hom, Mali Jasmine Rice, okay? So whether you're looking for a premium basmati or aromatic jasmine rice, this is the perfect opportunity to stock up and make the most of some fantastic Tilda offers. So like I said, it's kickstarts tomorrow. It's all week, actually, 7th to the 11th September at One East Cash and Carry, Leighton. And you can get yourself a deal there. Simple as that.
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0: Okay, we've got a serious collision and an overturned vehicle recovery. That's on the M3 westbound between Junction 2, M25 interchange, and Junction 3 light water. So expect delays of at least 40 minutes there. And what else have we got? We got, where is it gone? No, that's all I've got at the moment. Okay, there was one, but it's just disappeared now. All right.
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0: So there goes, requested by Jasmine in Hayes. Good choice there. And keep them coming through. Right, big shout going up to two Shazias from Virginia in the USA. It's a beautiful morning, you say, there, and listening to your sunrise in your studio. It's a lovely day here as well, so we're all sharing the same sunshine. Enjoy your day.
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0: This one going out to Indu in Cardiff. Oh, hopefully everyone is enjoying the sunshine. It could be the last blast before we go into autumn. Well, I reckon September will be nice. It always is anyway, generally. So we should enjoy some warmer climes rather than hot, which I think everyone was moaning about.
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1: And what's the time saying? It is 1:50. Hope you're having a great Sunday, whatever you're doing. First Sunday in September. You really wanted to know that, didn't you? This one here requested by Anila in Bedford. Like I said, loads of old school today. That's how you want it. That's how you feel. Great. Okay, this one, Anila in Bedford. And coming up very soon, a couple of mixes and mashups from yours truly, right?

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16: From the Sky News Centre at 2, Donald Trump's peace envoys have arrived in Kyiv as part of efforts aimed at ending Russia's war with Ukraine. Jared Kushner and Steve Witkoff have been greeted by the Ukrainian president as they try to revive talks following attacks on both sides. The Kremlin described yesterday's meeting with President Putin as productive. Our Moscow correspondent Ivor Bennett says Volodymyr Zelensky has been calling on them to visit for quite a long time.
17: It's a chance, he believes, for them to see the effects of Russia's full-scale invasion with their own eyes, and a chance he hopes, I think, to try and balance the scales of the Trump administration's diplomacy a bit, which they feel and has appeared in many cases to heavily favour Moscow.
16: The business secretary says there'll be no bailout for Jaguar Land Rover amid reports it could cut 4,000 jobs. JLR has confirmed it's opening a voluntary redundancy scheme for salaried and management staff. A cabinet ministers condemned masked protesters at yesterday's demonstration in Dover. Police say no arrests were made, but questions are being asked about how officers appear to have had little warning. Nearly 56,000 children with special educational needs and disabilities are expected to miss school this September despite being enrolled. According to polling commissioned by Ambitious About Autism, just under 1 in 10 say the school place offered is not suitable for their child's needs. Carrie Howarth's son is autistic.
4: Felt like I was sending him into the lion's den and I was just leaving him. And as a parent, to do that to your child, it's the worst feeling. I'm just watching him go into the space where I know he's not getting the support he needs.
16: The government's previously said it's committed to reforming the SEND system. In sports, Gianni Infantino has confirmed he'll stand for re-election as FIFA president in March. He's been under pressure to resign from the position after facing intense backlash for his plans to sell stakes in tournaments, including the World Cup. And today's Premier League football is just getting underway with Everton hosting Manchester United. That's the latest. I'm Barry Weir.
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6: Weather-wise, cloudy and windy in Northern Ireland and Scotland with blustery spells of rain. Sunny spells elsewhere with a small risk of an isolated heavy shower. London 25 degrees, Cardiff 24.
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up and I like. Come on then, which one do you fancy, A or B? A. And B. Right, get your votes in. 07925 700272. A or B, one with the most votes, please. Next.

0: Pepe's Piri Piri presents The Showstoppers, featuring the top three winners of Indian Idol Season 16. The very beautiful Jyotirmay Nayak, soulful Tanishq Shukla, and the very entertaining Manraj Veer. After winning your hearts on TV, they are now coming to UK to perform live for the very first time this November. You can watch them perform in Birmingham on Friday 20th November at the Warehouse in the Aston Villa Stadium, on Saturday 21st November at the Live Centre Events Bradford, and on Sunday 22nd November at British Airways Arc, situated in Olympian London in West London. 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

0: And there you go, champion for this hour on your listener's choice. We'll drop me another one later on in the next hour. 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

0: you go, the sound of Diljit Dosanjh, magic. Requested by Saffron. Anyone going to the concert? I'm not going. Because I've noticed, all the last few concerts I go to, what happens is you're spending 100 plus or whatever, right? No, I don't get a free ticket here from Sunrise. You're spending that. And then I end up spending more at the bar. So there's no point. Because what happens, you go down to the bar, you meet blah, blah, blah, you buy yourself a drink, buy someone a drink, and you never see the concert. I never get to see the concert in the end because I'm chatting to so many people. So no point me going.
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0: Right, this one going out to Praveen in Crawley. Going back in time with this one. On its way.
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6: Okay, just one incident report. 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M4 westbound between Junction 10 Wokingham and Junction 11 Reading. Expect delays for 30 to 40 minutes.
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1: Okay, so what's the time saying? It is 2:53. Welcome along. It's the Sunrise Radio. Yep, coming up very soon. Another listener's choice. What we've got premiership-wise, Everton and Manchester United playing at the moment, half-time, and it's goalless. And the next game is going to be at 4:30, Arsenal versus Chelsea.

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10: From the Sky News Centre at 3, Volodymyr Zelensky's welcome to US envoys to Kyiv for talks aimed at bringing an end to Russia's war in Ukraine. Jared Kushner and Steve Witkoff met with Vladimir Putin in Moscow yesterday, where the Russian president praised Donald Trump. The White House has suggested next steps in the negotiations will be announced in the coming weeks. Sir Laurie Bristow, former UK ambassador to Russia, believes President Trump will want something to show for it.
11: We're in a world of rising oil prices, rising commodity prices, rising inflation, and of course the midterm elections are coming in the US. So I rather suspect that what Mr. Trump is looking for here is to find some kind of accommodation with the Russians that will take some of those pressures off him.
10: Up to 4,000 jobs are at risk at Jaguar Land Rover over the next 2 years, with the business secretary ruling out a taxpayer bailout. Office staff and managers are being offered voluntary redundancy as the carmaker attempts to slash £1.7 billion in costs. The Conservatives are pledging to cut welfare spending. The Tories say they'll save £23 billion in welfare payments if they come to power, while Reform says they'll avoid spending around £50 billion. In sport, Everton are taking on Manchester United in the opening Premier League game of the day. Live to Shane Pennington, who's at the Hill Dickinson Stadium.
12: Whereas Everton 0, Manchester United 0. It's been a half of two halves, if you like. The visitors have had the better of the opening 25 minutes, with Fernandes hitting the bar with a volley and Tielemans and Cunha wasting other good chances. But then Everton slowly grew into the game, with Barry and Branthwaite having good chances for the hosts. I'll be amazed if this game remains goalless here in the second half. It's Everton 0, Manchester United 0.
10: Elsewhere, Hearts are just kicking off at home to Dundee in the Scottish Premiership. Edinburgh rivals Hibs are at St Johnstone. And FIFA President Gianni Infantino has reiterated his desire to stand for re-election, despite the continuing controversy surrounding his leadership. He's under severe pressure to resign after trying to sell stakes in the governing body's tournaments, including the World Cup, to private investors. Infantino refused to answer questions about his future when he was asked in Poland yesterday. That's the latest. I'm Barry Weir.
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13: Okay, weather-wise, cloudy and windy in Northern Ireland and Scotland with blustery spells of rain. Sunny spells elsewhere with a small risk of an isolated heavy shower. London 25 degrees, Belfast 20.
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13: For the last hour of the show, so first track going out to Jamie, who said, can you play a song which has a version of a 2.0, right, version? Either play the original or the remix version of it. Okay, coming up.
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1: And the time, 18 minutes past three. Right, so the votes are all in. These two songs are up against each other. A... And B. And the winner, very small margin, only one vote separating them, is...
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0: And they go, as requested by Nisha in Stanmore. So currently at the moment, Premiership-wise, you've got Everton versus Man United. It's 1-0 to Man United.
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0: 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Manny in Reading.

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1: Okay, what have we got here? M25 clockwise between Junction 24 and Potters Bar and Junction 26 for Waltham Abbey. 25 minutes delays there. And also you got the M1 northbound with Junction 10 for Luton Airport. 15 minute delays.
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0: And there you go, back in time with that one. Who requested that one? Sheena in Milton Keynes. And the score is still 1-0 to Man United against Everton. 81 minutes into the game, about another 9 minutes or so, and any injury time. That's how it stands. And another game later on. I won't be here to update that, though, anyway. You're right.
1: 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Call 0208 574 8410. 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
0: This is on its way. This is going out to Deepa, who's celebrating birthday. Okay, on holiday with wife Rani, Dia and Anthony for my birthday. My name is Deepa, okay? And we're from Newcastle, all right? Geordie Lotte. And you're going out now and just want a song for a party mood. There you go. Hopefully you enjoy that. Enjoy your holiday and happy birthday.
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3: 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The finalists compete over 19 frames for the Ray Reardon Trophy. Over on BBC 2, Butch Cassidy and the Sundance Kid, the movie at 10 p.m. A classic western adventure starring Paul Newman and Robert Redford as legendary outlaws Butch and Kid. And Shamas Maso Sony TV, India's Best Dancer at 9 p.m. From high energy Bollywood acts to stunning contemporary performances, contestants like Pranay, Vivek, Dipali, Pratiksha, Ruturaj are raising the bar on the dance floor. 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
1: And the time is 3:52. That means time for me to leave. I'm going to leave you in the safe hands of Pablo, who's going to be up next from 4 till 7. Enjoy your evening. Enjoy the show. 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
6: 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Legendary Ustad Raat Fateh Ali Khan, joined by his son Shahzaman Ali Khan, comes to the O2 Arena, London, on the 18th of April, 2027. 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
8: From the Sky News Centre at 4, Donald Trump's envoys have concluded their first trip to Kyiv. It's part of a renewed push for peace after Russia's invasion of Ukraine. Jared Kushner, one of the two-man delegation, says the US is determined to find a solution.
9: President Trump would really like to see this. You know, a lot of politicians get afraid of complex problems. President Trump always says, the harder it is, if it's worthy, you have to give it everything you have. And so he's very determined to see an end to this war, to see the end of the deaths.
8: An aide to Vladimir Putin says talks with Mr. Kushner and Steve Witkoff in Moscow yesterday were highly useful. Jaguar Land Rover is reportedly about to announce 4,000 job cuts. Business Secretary Jonathan Reynolds, who will meet leaders from the car-making giant in the coming days, says there'll be no government bailout. Meanwhile, Mr. Reynolds says he's very confident that the government will succeed in reducing the UK's ballooning welfare bill. He says reforming the system will be a mission for Andy Burnham. to sports and the F1 result to come in a moment. But first, Manchester United have been taking on Everton in the first Premier League game of the day. And Shane Pinnington is at the Hill Dickinson Stadium for us.
10: It's finished Everton 2, Manchester United 2. And Ainsley Maitland-Niles injury time cracker has grabbed Everton a point here after Benjamin Sesko looked to have won it for United late on himself. Brian Mbeumo put the visitors in front before Tariq George equalised. Then Sesko headed home with just 2 minutes left. And Maitland-Niles cracking strike in injury time handed Everton a point. Everton 2 and United 2.
8: Elsewhere in the football this afternoon, champions Arsenal kick off at home to Chelsea later this hour. In the Scottish Premiership, Hearts trail 1-0 to Dundee, while Hibs lead 2-1 against St Johnstone. And following an eventful Italian Grand Prix, Britain's George Russell had to settle for second at Monza. The Mercedes driver was overtaken by title rival and teammate Kimi Antonelli, who fought his way back from 19th in the closing stages. That's the latest. I'm Barry Weir.
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1: And in the weather in London, sunny and a gentle breeze with temperatures at 25 degrees Celsius. In Glasgow, light rain showers and a moderate breeze with temperatures at 18 degrees Celsius. And in Cardiff, sunny and a gentle breeze with temperatures at 24 degrees Celsius. That's your weather.
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1: 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We've got some great stuff coming your way. Music, of course. Listener's choice. You decide what I'm going to play. And we're going to play Who Am I?
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0: I'd like to just give a shout out to Ilias, my Uber driver, who brought me to work today. We had such an amazing conversation, and he does listen to Sunrise, so I hope you're listening. But thank you for entertaining me on my journey, but the conversation was great. So last Sunday, I was in Scotland. There was a wedding going on. And plus, I wanted to visit Raj, of course.
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1: Thank you, Pravin, for your message. Happy Sunday to you. I hope you had a good week.

Arijit Singh there on vocals. Jasmine, happy Sunday to you as well. Thank you for your lovely message. Coming up, we're going to be playing the first hour's Listener's Choice, so get ready to vote.

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1: 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If you don't know, this is how it works. I play you two clips, A and B. If you want to hear the full version of A, you text in A. If you want to hear the full version of B, you text in B. The number to text is 079-25700-272. So A goes like this. Sonuki, sweetie, we all know what it is. Dil Chori. This is A. A bit of Jubin, Gumli, this is B. You've got about 3 minutes to decide what's it going to be, A or B. 079-25700-272.

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3: Shout out to Siren Cheltenham. Thank you for sending in some lovely pictures saying welcome back. Happy September. I was in Scotland last weekend. And you've sent me a picture of pears from your garden. What are you going to be doing with them?

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And I remember when this song came out, I was completely addicted to it. I had it on all the time. It's still a beautiful song. Sarah, you said you're making bags and distributing pears to the family. That's very nice of you.

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1: Now in the traffic, the M4 westbound between junctions 10 and junctions 11. That has 30-minute delays. That's down to a severe multi-vehicle collision and complex fuel spillage. And the M25, where it meets the A282, that has some delays. That is due to some structural work going on in that area. And the A1 both directions between Thamesfield and the Black Cat roundabout has some delays as well, causing localised delays.
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Jasmine, you're saying that this is your favourite song from Gangsta. 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And the film, too.

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1: 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Live coverage of the conclusion of the final of the British Open. The finalists compete over 19 frames for the Ray Reardon Trophy. Over on BBC Two, Butch Cassidy and the Sundance Kid, the movie at 10 PM. A classic Western adventure starring Paul Newman and Robert Redford as legendary outlaws Butch and Kid. 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What happens when Bharti Singh and Harsh put your favorite celebrities through crazy games? Pure madness. Get ready to laugh, play, and watch your favorite celebrities lose it. 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

I haven't forgotten to give you the clues for Who Am I? So have a listen to this statement. Do you know who the star is? I wanted to be ready for whatever kick life threw at me, because you never know what adventure is waiting around the corner. If you think you know the name of the actor, there's three films in that. Send me in the name. 07925700272 is the number to text.

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13: From the Sky News Centre at 5, Donald Trump's envoys say they hope to advance on Ukraine peace talks. They've been hosted by President Zelensky a day after meeting officials in Russia. It's the American representative's first official visit to Kyiv. One of them, Steve Witkoff, says the meeting set a framework for further talks.
14: I would say that we've had very meaningful discussion. Substantive, important, and we're very encouraged. And we look forward to continuing this day as long as it takes.
13: Up to 4,000 jobs could go at Jaguar Land Rover over the next 2 years. It's opening a voluntary redundancy scheme for salaried and management staff. The business secretary says there'll be no taxpayer bailout for the carmaker. Meanwhile, Jonathan Reynolds has also condemned yesterday's demonstration in Dover, in which masked protesters blocked access to one of the UK's busiest ports. Footage showed people dressed in black, wearing balaclavas and apparently chanting, "Stop the boats." In sports, I'll have the Formula One result shortly for you. But first, football and Premier League champions Arsenal are taking on Chelsea in a London derby, live to Ryan Bumlow, who is at the Emirates for us.
15: Arsenal 1, Chelsea 1. Kai Havertz has dragged the Gunners level after a terrific response from an early blow inside 2 minutes here. Morgan Rodgers fired Chelsea ahead. Reverse set piece of the afternoon. Drilled fatally low into Rice left corner from the edge of the box. But Arsenal have responded with a champion spirit. And Kai Havertz has punctured home the equaliser here. Arsenal on top. Arsenal 1, Chelsea 1.
13: Elsewhere, Everton came from behind twice to grab a 2-2 draw at home to Manchester United in the Scottish Premiership. Hearts were held 1-1 by Dundee, while Hibs were 2-1 winners over St Johnstone. And Kimi Antonelli became the first home driver to win the Italian Grand Prix since 1966. The World Championship leader overtook Mercedes teammate and title rival George Russell with just three laps to go, having started 19th on the grid. That's the latest. I'm Barry Weir.
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17: And in the weather in London, sunny and a gentle breeze with temperatures at 25 degrees Celsius. In Glasgow, light rain showers and a moderate breeze with temperatures at 18 degrees Celsius. And in Cardiff, sunny and a gentle breeze with temperatures at 24 degrees Celsius. That's your weather.
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17: 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Right, we've got some great music still to come your way. Of course, there's a second hour's listener's choice. And I just gave you the clue for Who Am I. I will be giving it to you again. Will you guess the star?
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1: Time for second hour's listener's choice. We've got Singers King going up against Singers Bling. So which one's it going to be? Two clips, clip A, clip B. The one that you want to hear in its entirety. So if it's A, you're texting A. If it's B, you're texting B. The number to text is 079-25700-272. So A goes like this. Taken from Singers King. Text in A if you'd like to hear this. Taken from Singers Bling. This is B. Which one's it going to be? A or B? Oh 079 25700 272.

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11: 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Dior. Katrina Kaif and Akshay Kumar, both looking amazing in the video, of course.

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3: Saira, thank you for your message saying what a beautiful song, Teri Aur. 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

Right, here are your clues for this Sunday's Who Am I? So can you guess who the actor is? So remember, there's three films mentioned in this one statement. All you have to do is send me the name of the actor. So the statement is, I wanted to be ready for whatever kick life threw at me because you never know what adventure is awaiting around the corner. Three films in that. So if you think you know the name of the actor, 07927002722, just send it in to me. Jordy.

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1: Now in the traffic, an overturned vehicle collision on the M25 anti-clockwise between junctions 26 and 25 is causing delays. A severe multi-vehicle accident on the M1 northbound between junctions 23 and 23A, so that's something to avoid. So be mindful of your time if you are thinking of heading that way.
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throw back Har Dil Jo Pyar Karega, which was released around 2000. You can tell by the kind of synthesized little kind of breaks in here. Well done to Bimla. You got Who Am I Right, Pravin. You got it right. Cyrus, so did you. And so did you, Indu, in Cardiff. I'll be giving the clues again in a short while.

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1: 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The finalists compete over 19 frames for the Ray Reardon Trophy. Over on BBC Two, Butch Cassidy and the Sundance Kid, the movie at 10 p.m. A classic Western adventure starring Paul Newman and Robert Redford as legendary outlaws Butch and Kid. 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With judges Karishma, Javed, Terence and Geeta cheering them on, this season is the one to watch. Don't miss India's Best Dancer tonight, only on Sony TV.
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1: 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I'll be giving you the clue for Who Am I? Just after 6 o'clock, I think.

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3: So the other gossip about when I was in Scotland, there was a Hollywood movie being filmed in Glasgow. Rumour has it was the new Batman movie. And some of them may have been staying in the same hotel as me. Talking about the hotel, their gym was the size of a shoebox. I'm not joking. So I managed to get like 45 minutes, 20 minutes. But when I got back on the Thursday, I called my trainer up. I was like, we need to get back into work in 2-3 hours. And I was shaking by the end of it. I think my body was in a bit of a shock because I hadn't worked that hard while I was away. But anyway, the hotel was, apart from the gym, it was great.

Syra, thank you for sending me in pictures of your Sunday roast. I think that's what it looks like that you're about to cook. I'm sure there'll be an after, so I've got the before. And also, thank you for appreciating the playlist.

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7: From the Sky News Centre at 6, the two US envoys sent to kickstart talks to end Russia's war in Ukraine are feeling upbeat after a weekend of discussions.
8: The President asked Jared and I to come here because this is so important to him. I think we really feel good about what has happened in the conversations in Moscow, and now the conversations here. I want to thank you, President Zelensky, for your hospitality.
7: That's one of them, Steve Witkoff. He and Jared Kushner held talks with Vladimir Putin in Moscow yesterday before getting a train to Kyiv and having discussions with President Zelensky earlier. Exit polls suggest Germany's far-right AfD has come first in a regional election in Saxony-Anhalt. It appears they've fallen just short of the majority needed to become the country's first far-right state government, though, since the Second World War. Up to 4,000 jobs could go at Jaguar Land Rover over the next 2 years. The business secretary says there'll be no taxpayer bailout for the carmaker. A volcano has erupted in Indonesia, causing flight cancellations. Jakarta's international airport is affected, as well as other domestic terminals. In sport, Arsenal are looking to continue a 100% start to the Premier League title defence at home to Chelsea. Live to the Emirates, and Ryan Bromelu.
9: Arsenal 2, Chelsea 1. Mikel Arteta's men have got a grip of this game now. Kessié, Martin, Ødegaard, but Havertz is so important in the build-up. It's his dummy that allows it to roll through the Chelsea back line, and Ødegaard to tuck home the Arsenal seconds and to turn this game around. But Chelsea in recent moments sniffing for an equaliser and needed Konsa to thwart his former teammate Rodgers to prevent a one-on-one. Arsenal 2, Chelsea 1.
7: Manchester United narrowly missed out on a first away win of the season as they were held 2-2 at Everton. Hearts are up to second in the Scottish Premiership with a dramatic 2-1 victory at home to Dundee. And Edinburgh rivals Hibs couldn't relieve the pressure on boss David Gray with a 2-1 defeat at St Johnstone. And Britain's George Russell has had to settle for second behind Kimi Antonelli in an eventful Italian F1 Grand Prix. That's the latest. I'm Barry Weir.
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10: And in the weather in London, sunny and a gentle breeze with temperatures at 25 degrees Celsius. In Glasgow, light rain showers and a moderate breeze with temperatures at 18 degrees Celsius. And in Cardiff, sunny and a gentle breeze with temperatures at 24 degrees Celsius. That's your weather.
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1: Time for the final hour's listener's choice. This is where I have two songs, just in case you don't know. I do tell you this every Sunday, though. So you have A and you B. You have B, I play you a clip of A. If you like it, you text in A. If you like B, you text in B. And that's the song I will play in its entirety. So two very different songs. So A goes like this. We all know what that is. There you go. And this is pitted against something completely different. This is A. If you'd like to hear this, text in A. Masoom Dil Hai Mera, taken from Heera Mundi. So would you like to hear this instead of Symmetry? 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
7: And the time is 6:16. 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
10: Right, here's your clue for the final time for Who Am I? 3 films mentioned in this statement. I wanted to be ready for whatever kick life threw at me because you never know what adventure is waiting around the corner. Who's the actor? 07925 700 272.

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1: And in the traffic, the M25 anti-clockwise junctions 26 and 25, that has delays due to an overturned vehicle collision. The M4 eastbound, South Wales with the Magos on slip, that has planned work, so that's causing delays. And the M1 northbound within junction 10 for Luton Airport, that has some delays due to construction work. So be mindful of your time if you are thinking of heading that way.
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7: 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Mudhoo's Mayfair at the Dilly has reopened its doors with a stunning new makeover, with a brand new spectacular bar and lounge which will make you gasp, wow! 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Mudhoo's Mayfair at the Dilly, open daily for dinner and now also open every day for high chai between 12 and 3 p.m. To book, call 0208 574 1897. 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
1: London, get ready for an unforgettable night. One UK show only. Legendary Ustad Raat Fateh Ali Khan, joined by his son Shahzaman Ali Khan, comes to the O2 Arena, London, on the 18th of April, 2027. 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

Nimu, thank you for your messages. I'm okay. Thank you for asking. 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I expected your food to look that great. 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A big shout out to Wajid as well. Thank you for tuning in.

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Time to give you the reveal for Who Am I? So the statement was, I wanted to be ready for whatever kick life threw at me because you never know what adventure is waiting around the corner. The three films, Wanted, Ready, Kick, very easy. Of course, the answer, Salman Khan. Well done to everyone who got it right and to those who messaged in. Thank you very, very much.

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1: Right, that's it from me. Nads is sitting in for Amit Sona with The Love Lounge. He'll be joining you very, very soon. I hope you have a great week. And of course, I will be back next Sunday. Stay well.

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2: From the Sky News Centre at 7, Donald Trump's envoys say they hope to advance on Ukraine peace talks. They've been hosted by President Zelensky a day after meeting officials in Russia. It's the American representative's first official visit to Kyiv. A far-right party in Germany is on course to lead a state for the first time since the Second World War. Exit polls project AfD has taken 44% in Saxony-Anhalt, just short of a majority. Our Europe correspondent Alistair Bunkle is in the counting hall.
3: You have now potentially a right-wing party like AfD gaining power in a state, and that will give them control over education, policing, intelligence, culture, you know, a lot of power.
2: Unite the Union says it will leave no stone unturned to support Jaguar Land Rover workers. After reports that up to 4,000 jobs could go, the carmaker has opened a voluntary redundancy programme for salaried and management staff as it looks to cut around £1.7 billion in costs. A 22-year-old man has been charged after an explosive device was found during a security alert in County Armagh. Police recovered it while searching a house in Silverbridge yesterday. In sport, Arsenal made it 3 wins from 3 to start the defence of their Premier League title with a 2-1 victory at home to Chelsea. Captain Martin Odegaard got the winner.
4: It was a big game, massive game, tough opponent, really hard for us. It's a really good team, so it's a big fight and we got there in the end, so brilliant.
2: Everton scored a dramatic stoppage time equaliser in a 2-2 draw at home to Manchester United. In the Scottish Premiership, Hearts were 2-1 winners over Dundee, while Hibs suffered defeat by the same score at St Johnstone. And Kimi Antonelli became the first home Formula One driver to win the Italian Grand Prix since 1966. The World Championship leader overtook Mercedes teammate and title rival George Russell with just 3 laps to go, having started 19th on the grid at Monza. That's the latest. I'm Barry Weir.
5: A very good evening to you. This is Nad sitting in for Amit Soda on the UK's biggest Asia mix. Kicking off with Meri Zindagi Hai Tu with Asim Azhar and the Sabri sisters, and Sadke with Ashir Wajahid. It's all about taking it easy and soaking up the sounds.

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2: Yes, yes it is. Thank you for that. Thank you.
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0: Bonsoir very much, Pablo. Always a pleasure. Welcome to the Love Lounge with moi, Nads, sitting in for the Love Doctor on the UK's Biggest Asia Mix. Hope you are well and have had a really pleasant and beautiful Sunday. And I'm just happy again that I've got to wear shorts. I know I keep going on about the weather. You're probably like, just stop it, Dad, stop it. But I think you just get overexcited after you've seen, well, I'm talking about myself, after you've seen a little bit of rain and then the sun comes, it's like, that's it then, that's it. Well, yesterday should have been a nice, chilled out evening for me. It was a case of having noodle soup and having an early night. But one of the two happened. The noodle soup did. The early night definitely didn't. I don't know about you, but I'm one of these people where if I've got things to do, it just starts running in my head, running in my head. Not until everything is precisely written in a list and things haven't been actually ticked off. It just keeps going round and round in my head. I literally do my own heading, basically. But that's the way it is. When you've got a bit of a hectic schedule as well, it doesn't really help. But it's all good in the hood, because I can't remember if I told you as well. As you know, I'm a musician as well. So just recently, on the Friday just gone, my track did release. It's called Sogno d'Estate, featuring Sofia Amorelli. It's an Italian, very chilled out track. So that's kind of been keeping me out of mischief. And yeah, well, coming up, I've got Out of the Ordinary, weird educational stuff, and beautiful tunes to keep you rocking and rolling all the way till 10 p.m. Let me know what you're up to as well. Drop me a text on 07925 700 272.
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Guess who I have locked in? I've got Shazia and Shazia locked in all the way from the US. He loved this track, Kitne Bhi Tu Kar Le Sitam, from Sanam Tari Kasam. Hope you guys are keeping well. Great to have your company. Enjoy this on the UK's Biggest Asia Mix. You're locked in tonight.

0: Oh, the classics really take you back, and you know, you have these memories of specific songs. It's absolutely amazing to take that step back. Right, this is my absolute nightmare. I would literally collapse if this happened. So basically, start off at a US grocery store. Discovered a live snake slithering around the bread section. Oh my goodness, just even saying the word slithering and snake just makes me heave. I would seriously just collapse. I've got a phobia against them and mice. Oh my goodness. It's just the way they kind of maneuver. It just absolutely scares the living daylight out of me. So yeah, I don't think I'll be going to that supermarket in a rush, that's for sure.
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0: in his 40s. Before acting, he worked in a hotel room service, ran his family bakery, and photographed boxing matches. What diverse sort of careers there. I've got to admit, he is such a good actor because he can really sort of execute any role and do it absolutely flawlessly. And, you know, he's a great role model as well. I mean, starting in his 40s, that must not have been easy. But there you go, he's done it. And when his time was meant to be, it was there, and he's done what he's needed to and created himself this space in Bollywood, which I'm sure he's going to be there for a very long time with, you know, actor of his abilities. So good for him. 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
1: There's a lot of Paul Shah in this show because it is my show. By the way, I'm Paul Shah and this is your breakfast show. Paul Shah on Sunrise. Easy to remember, isn't it, really?
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14: From the Sky News Centre at 8, the two US envoys sent to kickstart talks to end Russia's war in Ukraine are feeling upbeat after a weekend of discussions.
15: The President asked Jared and I to come here because this is so important to him. I think we really feel good about what has happened in the conversations in Moscow, and now the conversations here. I want to thank you, President Zelensky, for your hospitality.
14: That's one of them, Steve Witkoff. He and Jared Kushner held talks with Vladimir Putin in Moscow yesterday before getting a train to Kyiv and having discussions with President Zelensky earlier. They say they hope three-way talks can restart soon. A far-right party in Germany is on course to lead a state for the first time since the Second World War. Exit polls project AfD has taken 44% in Saxony-Anhalt, just short of a majority. Up to 4,000 jobs could go at Jaguar Land Rover over the next 2 years. The business secretary says there'll be no taxpayer bailout for the carmaker. In sport, Chelsea's winning start to the Premier League is over after a 2-1 defeat at Champions Arsenal. The visitors went ahead after just 2 minutes, but conceded in each half. Boss Xavi Alonso says it's a bit of a disappointing result.
16: A defeat has to hurt. It has been a very intense game with different moments for everything. We had chances to equalise the first half as well, a couple of chances. So it was a tight game with the tests, but never happy if you lose.
14: Elsewhere in the football and staying in the Premier League, Manchester United also let a lead slip as they were held 2-2 at Everton. Hearts are up to second in the Scottish Premiership with a dramatic 2-1 victory at home to Dundee. Edinburgh rivals Hibs suffered a 2-1 defeat at St Johnstone. And Britain's George Russell has had to settle for second in an eventful Italian F1 Grand Prix. The Mercedes driver was overtaken by title rival and teammate Kimi Antonelli, who fought his way back from 19th in the closing stages. That's the latest. I'm Barry Weir.
17: Happy Sunday night. This is Nad sitting in for Amit Soda on the UK's Biggest Asia Mix, kicking off with Aini from Street 2 and Yad Biake Anilagi with Neha Kakko. Coming up, it's Read a Book Day. Oh, yes, let's do it.

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0: You're right, Chuck. You're listening to Nads on the UK's Biggest Asia Mix, sitting in for Amit Soda. Today is officially Read a Book Day, and I think, for me personally anyway, I think there's nothing more beautiful than reading the book. I really enjoy sort of flicking the pages. I know it sounds really sad, and I like the smell of it. That probably sounds even sadder as well. But the great thing about reading a book is that you can see the story from your perspective. So obviously there is no wrong or right, but it comes to life in your imagination, and you're seeing it just how you would see it. So it makes it so much more unique to the next person who's reading the same book. And that is the beauty of it. It's your vision, and that's what makes it so, so special. It's been a while, actually, I have to admit, though, since I have read a book. I've got a good stack of them, but I really like to take care of them, and they're all very, you know, prim and proper, the way they've been sort of kept. I like to give them a wipe down here and there as well, every so often. But it's a really beautiful thing to do, so if you do get an opportunity, just go and grab yourself a good book and get lost within it, really, and that's the best thing you can do. There you have it.
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Coming up, let's see who's locked in. So get texting on 0795 700 272. But for now, Suraj Hua Madam from Kabhi Khushi Kabhi Hum. 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You're locked into Nads.

0: 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Right then, let's see who is locked in. Jasmine is locked in. It says, happy Sunday, lovely love, doctor. Yeah, I think you've just realised it is me. Hope you're keeping well, Jasmine. Great to hear from you. And Sunita, it's so lovely to hear from you. It's been such a long time. Glad to hear that you're keeping well. We have our Nimu in Hounslow as well. Good evening to you, Nimu. Great to have your company. Hope you're keeping well. Our Pravin from Crawley's locked in as well. Good evening, Pravin. How's it going? Hope you're having a wonderful Sunday evening. If it is your birthday or you want me to give you a shout out, just drop me a text on 07925 700 272.
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0: Coming up, it is Bukhar with Arup Khan and Bayani. Keep it locked. 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
1: 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Leaving with Mahi from Raz. The mystery continues. 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
9: From the Sky News Centre at 9, US envoys say they're encouraged after a first round of peace talks in Kyiv. Jared Kushner told reporters the delegation hopes to make further progress towards ending Russia's war in Ukraine. They were in Moscow yesterday. Germany's far-right party, the AfD, has surged into first place in a regional election. According to exit polls, it's taken 44% of the vote in Saxony-Anhalt, well ahead of the Chancellor's Conservatives. It's still unclear whether it will be able to form Germany's first far-right state government since the Second World War. But the AfD's lead candidate, Ulrich Siegmund, says it's a landmark result.
10: Vision 2026 has become reality. We have written history, dear friends. We are taking our country back. It's starting here in Saxony-Anhalt. Finally, we have found ourselves.
9: Three people have been arrested after a car hit three cyclists on a road in Kent, killing two of them. It happened in Cobham near Gravesend this morning. The business secretary says there'll be no bailout for Jaguar Land Rover. It's reported the car maker could cut 4,000 jobs. In sport, defending Premier League champions Arsenal came from a goal down to get a 2-1 win at home to Chelsea. The title holders conceded early but hit back with goals from Kai Havertz and captain Martin Odegaard. Manager Mikel Arteta says it was a fascinating contest.
11: I think from start to finish, it was an absolute joy to watch our team play, compete, the composure, the personality, the threat that we generated. Some huge individual performance as well. And the atmosphere in the stadium is just something great to witness.
9: Manchester United were denied 3 points despite leading twice in a 2-2 draw at Everton. In the Scottish Premiership, Hibs suffered a 2-1 defeat at St Johnstone, while Hearts won by the same score against Dundee. And Formula One World Championship leader Kimi Antonelli fought back from 19th on the grid to win the Italian Grand Prix. That's the latest. I'm Nick Qureshi.
4: Welcome to the Love Lounge. This is Nad sitting in for Amit Soda on the UK's Biggest Asia Mix, kicking off with Interview with Degi Pannu and 4am with Mickey Singh and Janita Gandhi. Bring it on!

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0: If you have just launched and you're listening to Nance on the UK's Biggest Asia Mix, sitting in for the Love Doctor, Amit Soda. Well, let's see what's happening in the tinsel town of Mumbai. This should be very interesting, actually, because Imran Hashmi has been roped in to play Mahmood in R.D. Burman's biopic. Interesting one. Very, very interesting. And it gets even more interesting because Arhan Khan, son of Arbaaz Khan, is set to make his film debut with an action love story, which also features Salman Khan in a cameo role. Interesting, because obviously you've got this new batch of actors coming. And let's see, you know, you've got to give them benefit of the doubt. It must be very, very difficult. Obviously, the bar is set all the way high up. So I'm sure they'll give it. He'll give it his best shot, and good luck to him. And yes, it's happening. Bibhasha Basu is set to return to acting. Yay! With Hansel Mehta's crime thriller, Barak Bunky. So, and it's been inspired by the book, the Barak Bunky Narcos. So that's going to be interesting. I keep saying the word interesting. I must have said it about 10 times, I think, in the last... in the last few seconds, so ignore me. It seems to be the word of the day. Interesting, interesting. Well, there you go. That is it for the for the Bollywood gossip. Anything else that's happening, I shall let you know and keep you posted with it all. Don't you worry.
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0: Coming up, I've got this for you. Agar Tum Mil Jao. It's a remix with Shreya Ghoshal coming up along with this one. Ahi Jaiye from Laja. Coming away. Keep it locked.
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0: This is absolutely incredible. It really, really is. So Dubai just made history with opening of the world's first vertiport designed specifically for flying taxis. The facility has received regulatory approval to operate, basically. And this groundbreaking infrastructure allows passengers to bypass Dubai's notorious traffic and travel and directly above the city to their destinations. How amazing is that? So the vertiport is part of Dubai's broader autonomous mobility strategy. It's just unbelievable, you know, because maybe years back we'd think in our minds, oh, wouldn't it be great to have like flying cars? I mean, I know it's pretty much on that level, but look, it's practically happened. I mean, how amazing. I'd love to test it out just to see what it's like. I'm really bad with heights, but just for that reason, just to say, okay, yeah, I've done it, I'd love to try it. And if I do, I shall give you a full lowdown of exactly what it's like. Well, here's something to get your teeth into. 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

0: Next. Coming up, it is Jia Jale from Dil Se along with this one. Azra from Marda 2 coming your way. Keep it locked.
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Shout out to Waj all the way in Risham in Manchester. Great to have your company, and you've recommended me a film. You've recommended Superman versus Batman, so that is on the list. Thank you very much for that. Well, if you need a bit of inspiration as to what to watch on the big screen or the small screen, then I'm your man. It's time for What to Watch. What did I watch? That is a question. So I watched Musafir Cafe on Netflix, and this is what it's basically about. The story starts with an arranged marriage set up between Chandar Vikramasi, a thoughtful software engineer from the US, returned.

0: and Sudhar, played by Vedika Pinto, a fierce, impulsive and ambitious family court divorce lawyer. And it's basically all about, you know, having dates because they want to meet up with, you know, a possibility of a future partner. That's Sudhar's kind of perspective on this situation where she's kind of forced to meet, you know, possible future husbands, basically. I've got to watch. It's got fantastic casts of Vikram Massey, Mahima Makwana and Vedika Pinto. But I have to say, for me personally, this is my personal opinion, I kind of lost what it was about partway through. It was just too slow for me. It started off initially really, really beautiful setting and all the rest of it. And the actors are really, really great. But the storyline for me was just too quiet. It was just not fast enough. And yeah, I just couldn't deal with it. So I couldn't even finish it all off because there's 8 episodes and I didn't get far as the end. So I do apologise for that. But for me, I think it is going to be a bit of a botch, unfortunately. That's nothing, as I say, about the actors. And this is my personal opinion. It just wasn't fast enough for me. It's set in a beautiful location and all the rest of it. But it just didn't have that punch for me, I'm afraid. So, as I say, it is a botch on Botch Watch. If there is anything else that you'd like me to watch, then just drop me a text on 0792 5700 272.
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3: Oh, I've got to admit, the food fantasies have started. What a big decision. 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That it happened.

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1: Well, that was the perfect Sunday, so thank you very much. Me back tomorrow, 12 p.m. to 4 p.m, sitting in for our Kavita, leaving you with Maya Maya from Guru. From me, Nads, keep smiling. Much love. Ciao.

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6: From the Sky News Centre at 10. Donald Trump's envoys say they hope to advance on Ukraine peace talks. They've been hosted by President Zelensky a day after meeting officials in Russia. It's the American representative's first official visit to Kiev. One of them, Steve Witkoff, says the meeting set a framework for further discussions.
7: I would say that we've had very meaningful discussion, substantive, important, and we are very encouraged. And we look forward to continuing this day as long as it takes.
6: An Amazon cargo plane's overshot the runway at Miami International Airport, striking multiple vehicles and bursting into flames. It's forced the closure of all runways at one of America's busiest travel hubs. There's no word yet on casualties. A far-right party in Germany is on course to lead a state for the first time since the Second World War. Exit polls project AfD's taken 44% in Saxony-Anhalt, just short of a majority. Up to 4,000 jobs could be at risk at Jaguar Land Rover. Office staff and managers are being offered voluntary redundancy as the carmaker tries to slash £1.7 billion worth of costs. The government says there'll be no taxpayer bailouts. In sport, Arsenal made it 3 wins from 3 in the Premier League with a comeback 2-1 victory over Chelsea. Manchester United were held 2-2 at Everton. The visitors twice had the lead but conceded in stoppage time. Boss Michael Carrick says it's tough to take.
8: It hurts, you know, because we came here to win and we put ourselves in a good position and to bounce back and to get that goal and so close to the end, 30 seconds to go. We accept it, obviously, and we've got to learn from it because we'll be in these positions again and we need to make the most of it.
6: And Hearts are up to second in the Scottish Premiership with a dramatic 2-1 win at home to Dundee. Edinburgh rivals Hibs couldn't relieve the pressure on boss David Gray with a 2-1 defeat at St Johnstone. And Britain's George Russell's had to settle for second behind Kimi Antonelli in an eventful Italian F1 Grand Prix. And that's the latest.
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0: Mudhoo's Mayfair at the Dilly has reopened its doors with a stunning new makeover, with a brand new spectacular bar and lounge which will make you gasp, wow! 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
9: From the Sky News Centre at 11, Donald Trump's envoys have finished their first trip to Kyiv. It's part of a renewed push for peace after Russia's invasion of Ukraine. Jared Kushner, one of the two-man delegations, says the US is determined to find a solution. A far-right party could govern a state in Germany for the first time since the Second World War. It's after exit polls predicted a landslide win for AfD in Saxony-Anhalt. They're expected to win a record 44% of the vote, well ahead of the conservative CDU on 17.8. Alice Weidel, the co-leader of AfD, denied accusations her party's dividing society.
10: That's total rubbish. It's negative framing, it's absolutely ridiculous, and it's laughable. There are a great many people in Germany who trust us. In no time at all, we'll be at 40% at the national level too, and we'll form the next government in Berlin.
9: At least five people are dead after an Amazon cargo plane overshot the runway at Miami International Airport. The aircraft, which was coming in from Puerto Rico, hit several vehicles at around 7 p.m. UK time. Multiple individuals have also been taken to hospital with unknown injuries. Three people have been arrested after a car hit three cyclists on a road in Kent, killing two of them. It happened in the village of Cobham near Gravesend this morning. In sport, Arsenal made it 3 wins from 3 to start the defence of their Premier League title with a 2-1 win at home to Chelsea. Captain Martin Odegaard got the winner.
11: It was a big game, massive game, tough opponent, really hard for us. It's a really good team, so it's a big fight and we got there in the end, so brilliant.
9: Everton scored a dramatic stoppage time equaliser in a 2-2 draw at home to Manchester United. And in the Scottish Premiership, Hearts were 2-1 winners over Dundee, while Hibs suffered defeat by the same score at St Johnstone. And Kimi Antonelli became the first home Formula One driver to win the Italian Grand Prix since 1966. That's the latest.

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1: From the Sky News Centre at midnight. Five people have died and five others are injured after an Amazon cargo plane sped off the runway at Miami Airport as it came into land this evening. Amazon says it's working closely with local authorities to work out what happened. Germany's far-right party, the AfD, has surged into first place in a regional election. According to exit polls, it's taken 44% of the vote in Saxony-Anhalt, well ahead of the Conservatives. But it's still unclear whether it will be able to form Germany's first far-right state government since the Second World War. The AfD's lead candidate, Ulrich Siegmund, says it's a landmark result.
2: Vision
3: 2026 has become reality. We have written history, dear friends. We are taking our country back. It's starting here in Saxony-Anhalt. Finally, we have found ourselves.
1: Donald Trump's envoys have called talks with Ukrainian President Volodymyr Zelensky meaningful and encouraging. Steve Witkoff and Jared Kushner sat down with the leader during their first visit to Kiev. In sport, Chelsea's winning start to the Premier League is over after a 2-1 defeat at champions Arsenal. Boss Xabi Alonso says it's a disappointing result.
4: A defeat has to hurt. It has been a very intense game with different moments for everything. We had chances to equalize in the first half as well. A couple of chances, so it was a tight game. We did test, but never happy if you lose.
1: Manchester United also let a lead slip as they were held 2-2 at Everton. Hearts are up to second in the Scottish Premiership with a dramatic 2-1 victory at home to Dundee. Edinburgh rivals Hibs suffered a 2-1 defeat at St Johnstone. And Britain's George Russell's had to settle for second in an eventful Italian F1 Grand Prix. The Mercedes driver was overtaken by title rival and teammate Kimi Antonelli, who fought his way back from 19th in the closing stages at Monza. And that's the latest.

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6: From the Sky News Centre at 1, at least 5 people are dead after an Amazon cargo plane crashed at Miami Airport yesterday evening. The Boeing 767 overran the runway, crashing into multiple vehicles before catching fire. A police dispersal order is in place as hundreds of protesters have gathered in Portsmouth. It's after 140 migrants in one small boat were intercepted in the English Channel yesterday and taken there. Those demonstrating are trying to stop the new arrivals being sent to a processing centre in Kent, vowing to stay all night, blocking routes away from the marina. It's still unclear whether the AfD has enough votes to win an outright majority in elections in eastern Germany. Exit polls predict it's on track to become the first far-right party to win a state since World War II. It's a major blow for the Chancellor's centre-right CDU, which has led Saxony-Anhalt for 24 years. AfD co-leader Alice Weidel says it's a landmark result.
7: The people want political change. They don't want politics run against the interests of Germany. They want to finally feel that they are represented. And that's why they have voted for us and given us this sensational electoral mandate. And it will keep on going.
6: In sport, reigning Premier League champions Arsenal came from a goal down to get a 2-1 win at home to Chelsea. Manager Mikel Arteta says it was a fascinating contest.
8: From start to finish, it was an absolute joy to watch our team play, compete. The composure, the personality, the threat that we generated. Some huge individual performance as well. And the atmosphere in the stadium is just something great to witness.
6: Manchester United were denied all 3 points despite leading twice in a 2-2 draw at Everton. In the Scottish Premiership, Hibs suffered a 2-1 defeat at St Johnstone, while Edinburgh rivals Hearts won by the same score against Dundee. And Formula One World Championship leader Kimi Antonelli fought back from 19th on the grid to win the Italian Grand Prix. And that's the latest.